and take this hammer and catch you the captain and tell him I'm gone. Tell him I'm gone. Well, if he asks you, was I crying? Tell him I was laughing. Then tell him I'm gone.

MVY Radio. Here's Chambers Delorier Band, In the Heart of the Night. One of my favorite bands, my favorite new albums for the year. Good evening, everybody. Bill Narkowitz here. It's New Blues Twos on the Blues at 8. Thanks for joining us tonight. Stick around because Matt Smith is in at 9 with the New England Sound. We heard Roll On Buddy. That's Delaney and Johnny. Delaney Pickering and Johnny Hoy. Both band leaders now, but this is they're both also in Johnny Hoy and the Bluefish, and this is their little side project that they put together when the pandemic happened, and it took off very, very successfully, actually. We heard Anthony Gerasi, Boston Stomp. Gotta love Anthony. And

Before that, we heard one from Bad Daddy. Where You Been So Long? Fantastic blues band out of Maine. They win awards pretty much every time they go to Memphis. Also, we started the hour with George Gritzbach, Sally O from George Gritzbach and his band, and they're going to be performing this coming Sunday, and I'm really excited that this is like his third gig this summer. He doesn't play out too often, so when you get a chance to see George Gritzbach, I'd advise you to take that chance because his band is fantastic. He's a great songwriter, great vocalist, incredible guitar player, world class, and you can see him Sunday night at the Cultural Center of Cape Cod. I'll have some more George Gritzbach coming up later in the show. But let's get back to it. It's New Blues Twos, and right now, from the latest Forrest McDonald album, I Had a Dream. 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

by, and the whole world had changed. We rose up from the ashes.

MVY Radio and Eric Johansson, Gets Me High. We heard Turpentine, courtesy of Tommy Lee Cook, and Little Ed and the Blues Imperials, You Can't Strike Gold from a Silver Mine. We started the set with I Had a Dream, Forrest McDonald, his latest album, where he gets very introspective. He goes back and recreates some of his iconic songs and moments from his career. Certainly a stellar international talent. And the name of his record company is World Talent Records, aptly named Forrest McDonald. All right, my friends, so stick around at 9 o'clock. We'll have New England Sound with Matt. Right now, it's the Supersonic Blues Machine and 8 Ball Lucy. MVY Radio, Blues at 8.

MBY Radio, Kat Riggins, The Promised Land here, which she's out of Miami, Florida, rocking it on a Tuesday night. We heard I'm the One from Bobby Rush, his latest album, and Supersonic Blues Machine gave us 8 Ball Lucy. I got two more tracks here from George Gritzbach Band. And remember, George and the George Gritzbach Band are going to be playing Sunday the 9th at the Cultural Center of Cape Cod. Please get out and support your local musicians whenever you can, especially when they're world-class like George. I'll be back at 10 o'clock. 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
2: 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I was going to put together kind of a retro show for you here today, but so much new music is coming out these days that I decided to keep it fresh. We're going to start off with a song from the Frank Graham Band. This actually goes back a couple of years, but this is a little tribute to the city of Boston. This is Boston by the Frank Graham Band.

Kenmore had an edge, and Mr. Butch rode by. The garden in Villa Victoria. My best friend John, he can tell the story. Yeah, we slept well and we hooked it up. Four flights, cause there were boys to love and there were boys to like. Goth kids coming out of Man Ray Chats and the channel and the Batcave. Bunny and the 13. 13-

Evening news upsets and difference, I switch to the game. The home team may lose absolutely, but I resolutely refuse to complain.

That's one from Villery's new EP called Indifference. That's the title track from that here on MVY Radio on the New England Sound. We also heard from Kate Ray in a song called Easier. Taillights is from Ben Shaw, and we started off that set with the Frank Graham Band and the song Boston. You're tuned in to the New England Sound on MVY Radio. 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We're going to continue now with House About Charlie from their new album called Sweet. This is the title track.

That was Morning Camera, a new project from Dave Champagne and others. That's a song called Too Close to the Sun here on MVY Radio. We also heard Lake Street Dive, a brand new one called You're Never Around. Cat Wolf has a new single out called Lucky, and that was that. And we heard from House About Charlie and the song Sweet. You're listening to New England Sound on MVY Radio. Coming up now, we're going to hear from Rafaela Hero and the song Talkin'.

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We just heard Calling Me Insane from Coral Moons. Before that was Betty Goo and Everything. We heard Baby Stockwell from her new record, Volume 1, and the song When You Know. And to start that set off, we heard from Rafaela Hero and the track Talkin'. Coming up now, we're going to hear from Jill McCracken, whose latest EP is called Big Dog, and this is the song Do It.

That's Meg Louie here on the New England Sound with Gone Girl from Instant Validation, which will be coming out later on this summer into the early fall. It's a new record produced by Sufjan Stevens. We also heard Dakota Rose and On a Platter from her new EP Spirits. And we heard Do It from Jill McCracken and the new EP Big Dog. We're going to close out with Maya DeVitri here and another great song from her new album All My Faith. This is Adaptation. Thank you all so much for tuning in, and keep listening to great music from around New England.

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MVY Radio. Mumford & Sons, here they're joined by Chris Stapleton. Here is the name of the song also. Well, good evening. Back in the saddle, it's Bill Narkowitz. We heard Bonnie Raitt, Love Sneaking Up on You, and Bruce Hornsby. Going to be some changes made. Bruce Hornsby playing tonight at the Tabernacle here in Oak Bluffs. I think the show is probably over by now. So anybody heading home from the show, that one's for you. We heard Meet Me in the Woods from Lord Huron and started the hour with Stevie Ray Vaughan and Little Wing. Good evening, my friends. So nice to have you with me on this Tuesday night. Thanks for joining us. We have the Circuit Arts Concert Series. MVY Radio, we're involved in so many different concerts, right? So we're also partnering with Circuit Arts for a summer series of great live performances. And some upcoming shows include Alicia Howe and Freebo. I'm sorry, Alice Howe, of course, and Freebo. That's Wednesday, August 19th at the Grange Hall in West Tis. And then John Craigie with Laura Cantrell. That show Thursday, the 27th of August, at the Old Wailing Church in Edgartown. Tickets for these shows are available at circuitarts.org. Just some more of the fantastic talent that you can see live on this album all summer long. And don't forget our summer concert series tomorrow night at 6 p.m. at the Mashpee Bandstand, Mashpee Commons. We'll have Reed Fail for the MVY Radio Summer Concert Series. Right now, it's the Rolling Stones. They are angry, and this is MVY.

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MVY Radio. It's Tori Amos and Stronger Together. Her new album is called In Times of Dragons. There's another dragon thing on our playlist as well right now. Green Dragon, yeah. Paul Simon, Wristband was in there. We heard Jonathan Brooke and Keep the River on Your Right. We started the set with Rolling Stones from that album Hackney Diamonds 3 years ago. The song was Angry. We have a family dance party at the Tabernacle, and no one's going to be angry going to this thing. We have a lot of fun. This is our third or fourth year, and we've been doing this at the Tabernacle in Oak Bluffs, getting together this time with the Cottagers. And we're inviting you all to this free family dance party Thursday, August 6th, so a couple days from now. DJ Smooth is bringing his dance grooves for the whole family from 6 to 8 o'clock. Join us at the Tabernacle. And again, it's Thursday, August 6th at 6 p.m. for the free family dance party made possible by the Martha's Vineyard Campground Meeting Association, the Cottagers, and MVY Radio. Hope to see you there. Right now, it's U2, and this is MVY Radio.

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found what I'm looking for, going all the way back to 1987, the Joshua Tree album, and U2. I saw in Studio B today, Cameron was working on Vineyard Happenings. Cameron is one of our interns. And Cameron Welburn and Cam Harris, they're working on this new show that we have, Vineyard Happenings. 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All right, I got another hour with you folks, so let's get back into the music. 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

MVY Radio. Here's Heavyfoot from the Bloodline album. It's Monrovia. We heard Bruce in there, Cadillac Ranch from The River, going back to 1980. And Good to Be Home Again was Keb Mo. We also heard the latest from I'm With Her. They have that new live album, Sing Me Alive. And this track recorded in Davis, California, Ain't That Fine. We started the hour with Ryan Montblue and Songbird. Good evening, my friends. I want to announce this show. The Margaret Stuart Lindsay Foundation is presenting world-renowned saxophonist, vocalist, and composer Grace Kelly in a rare island performance benefiting the Martha's Vineyard Donor Collaborative and the island nonprofit community. This is happening at the Old Whaling Church in Edgartown, August 7th. That's Sunday. Friday. 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Tickets and information at mvnonprofits.org. Join them Friday, August 7th, at the Old Whaling Church in Edgartown, 7:30 p.m. Grace Kelly, brought to you by the Margaret Stuart Lindsay Foundation. Getting back to the music now with Tom Petty. This is MVY Radio.

0: MVY Radio. So this is Heartache. It's Teddy Thompson here from his newest album, Never Be the Same. We heard Border Reaver from Mark Knopfler and Amy Mann's Stupid Thing. Tom Petty started that set, You Get Me High. Tomorrow's Wednesday, and every Wednesday we have a tradition here at MVY Radio. We play a whole album. We call it our Album of the Week. So how about this? 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
1: Plenty of clouds across the Cape and the Islands overnight. A little patchy fog around, low in the middle to upper 60s. Skies become partly to mostly sunny Wednesday, high 75 to 80. Partly to mostly cloudy, some more fog Wednesday night, low in the upper 60s to lower 70s. Sunshine with afternoon clouds Thursday, breezy, high in the upper 70s to lower 80s. Skies will be partly to mostly sunny on Friday. We'll get up into the lower to middle 80s. I'm meteorologist Scott Kaplan, MVY Weather.
0: Right now it's 64 degrees outside our studios in West Tisbury. It's pretty muggy out there, though. Here are the Ballroom Thieves. This is MVY.

0: MVY Radio. B.L. Patterson, Small Motors Music, Started Up Again. These folks played already at our summer concert series. Fantastic. We heard Trombone Shorty, Come Back, and Wilco with Hummingbird. And we started that set with the Ballroom Thieves, Almost Love. Well, it's almost time for me to go, but before I do, I'm going to plug my reggae show. That's right. Every Thursday, we have a reggae show called Positive Vibrations. It's 1 hour of reggae at night at 9 p.m., right after the blues at 8. And our sponsor is A.D. Lesnikovska, Fine Gardening. You're going to hear classics from Bob Marley, Toots and the Maytals, Jimmy Cliff, and more, plus new music, artists on the scene, female artists, some rock steady, dancehall mento, and a little ska. So join together and lively up yourself with Positive Vibrations, Thursday nights at 9, only on MBY Radio.
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0: Well, coming up, we got Rich Rogers in the box. He'll be taking you through till the dawn's early light. He's also going to be filling in for me on Positive Vibrations the next couple weeks, so make sure to check out Thursday nights at 9, because Rich does an outstanding job. Let's get back to some music. You have a beautiful night and a better tomorrow, and I will see you tomorrow right here on MVY Radio.

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0: MVY Radio, Mark Broussard and Joe Bonamassa together. I'm going home. Delta Spirit in there, People Come On. We had Rhiannon Giddens, Maya Hawk with Green Dragon, and Tom Waits kicking it all off. I hope that I don't fall in love with you. What's happening, everybody? Rich Rogers here, hanging out with you on this Wednesday. Oh yeah, hump day, downslope towards the weekend. So excited to be here with you guys. Thank you to everybody that came out to our patio concert series yesterday at the Winnetou with Reed Fail and special guest Putnam Murdoch. Excuse me. So cool. You know, originally we had only booked Reed, and then he reached out to me and said, hey, can I bring a friend? Said, of course you can. So those guys will be playing again tonight at the Mashpee Commons at 6 p.m. till 7 for a free show. But for now, just you, me, some tunes, and a couple hours of hanging out. So let's get into it. Here's Counting Crows on MVY.
1: Anything's hard to change, but hey, I got

MVY Radio, Will Daly sent some energy off his latest Boys Talking album. So excited, Will Daly going to be opening our special benefit show on Saturday with Elvis Costello. Will Daly, we've been friends and had a great relationship with him for a long time. So when PJ and I were discussing who's going to open the show, it was a no-brainer. PJ said, Will? I was, yep, that's who I was thinking. So excited. Will's going to get a, you know, it's just a little short opening, but it's going to be amazing. And it's pretty cool to have someone that we've had a relationship with so long open up such a huge show for the biggest show of our year so far. So excited. So make sure you get there early if you're coming on Saturday to catch Will Daly's opening set. All right, let's keep the music rolling. Let's do some Wednesday right now. On Wednesday, here's Elderberry Wine on MVY.

MVY Radio, Loka Connie, Can't Be Wrong, off the Living in the USA album. Ben Folds in that set. We had Jonathan Brook and Davey Knowles together. And Wednesday with Elderberry Wine. Well, Vineyard Happenings, a new episode comes out this week. Yes, this week. Today, actually. Today's Wednesday, right? Yes. So this is our podcast covering events and people of interest in the African-American summer community here on Martha's Vineyard. So we have Cameron Wellburn and Cam Harris. They are our host for this podcast that we've been going for a couple of years now. Cam Harris is actually his second go-around on it. He came back. He had so much fun. He came back to intern here again. So they're going to keep you on what happening in the area this week and a calendar of events, and they're gonna have interviews and all kinds of fun stuff like that. They like go out to the streets and talk to people. It's pretty fun. They seem to be enjoying it. That's Vineyard Happenings podcast. 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

MVY Radio, Jalen Naganda, Doctrine of Love. The one I love from REM, we had Dave Matthews Band with Madman's Eyes, Life on the Run from Brandi Carlile and Ben Taylor, Worlds Are Made of Paper. 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

0: MVY Radio, the Jayhawks, keeping heads above. We had Nora Jones in that set, the Black Crows, and Jamestown Revival with This Too Shall Pass. This is on Thursday. Sorry, that's tomorrow. Oh my gosh. It just gets lost. I get lost in the dates right now. So this is a fun family dance party over at the Tabernacle tomorrow. The Cottagers and MVY Radio, they're inviting everyone to a free family dance party. And that's at the Tabernacle in Oak Bluffs on Thursday, tomorrow, August 6th. DJ Smooth is going to bring his dance grooves for the whole family from 6 to 8. You can join us 6 p.m. for free, the family dance party. 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
1: Plenty of clouds across the Cape and the Islands overnight. A little patchy fog around, low in the middle to upper 60s. Skies become partly to mostly sunny Wednesday, high 75 to 80. Partly to mostly cloudy, some more fog Wednesday night, low in the upper 60s to lower 70s. Sunshine with afternoon clouds Thursday, breezy, high in the upper 70s to lower 80s. Skies will be partly to mostly sunny on Friday. We'll get up into the lower to middle 80s. I'm meteorologist Scott Kaplan, MVY Weather.
0: Let's get into some Mumford and Sons. Here's There Will Be Time on MVY.
2: Get on me island, man. Me wedding me eat them. Go and then hold.

MVY Radio, Beth Orton, Waiting. We had The Dip in there, Fill My Cup. Love that tune. Love that whole album. Love Direction's the name of it. The Dip out of Seattle. Amy and Joe, just got to see those guys. They were down at Newport Jazz, and nothing but rave reviews of The Dip from Newport Jazz. So, you know, there was no doubt they were going to crush it, but it's so cool to hear great things about their performance. So I'm definitely going to have to put them on my list of bands to see, hopefully this year. I guess not this year. This year's almost over. I'm not going to be able to put any more music on my plate. Maybe next year. Right now, I got some Dar Williams, though, on MVY.

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1: 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This is a public service health announcement.

MVY Radio, Ziggy Marley, Racism is a Killer. We had Sting in that set, the Avett Brothers, Head Full of Doubt, Amy Helm, Good News, shout out to Amy, we love you, Amy, Allman Brothers, taking us back to 1971 with Statesboro Blues, kicking off this 2 a.m. hour. What's happening, everybody? Rich Rogers here, hanging out with you, so excited to be spending this Wednesday with you guys. How's your Wednesday going? Hopefully you're having a great week. You know, maybe you got the day off today. Maybe you have those midweek days off. You know, I know a lot of people have that. Especially if you're in the service industry, you have, you know, everyone else is working while you have the days off, but all good. Have fun. Enjoy those days off. Recharge the battery a little bit. But maybe you're getting ready to go to work. Maybe you're getting home from work. I know school's starting for some schools. I know my friends that live in Florida, their kids are starting. So all sorts of change going on right now, but we're in it together. We'll get through it. Got some Cowboy Junkies for you right now on MVY.

MVY Radio, Snowcaps Coast is the name of that track. Death Cab for Cutie with Crooked Teeth. We had By and By from Camp. And Cowboy Junkies, Hard to Build, Easy to Break. Well, this Saturday, you can join us over at the Falmouth Bandshell for the Harbor Light Illumination Concert Series. 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You can go to harborlight.org to make a suggested donation of $15 and find out more about the series. So these concerts take place Saturdays. They've taken all through July, now going to go through all of August. They start at 6 p.m. There's food trucks there, cash bar, vendors right on site. You can check out a playlist of the 2026 lineup as well as past artists at our curated playlist page and homepage. So this week, Harbor Light Illumination Concert Series has the blues legend James Montgomery, and then Gracie Grace and All the Good Boys, and then Grain Thief is wrapping it up on August 22nd. Harbor Light Illumination Concert Series, I think this is about their 7th or 8th year going, so great job, Harbor Light team. Keep it up. All right, let's do some more music for you. Here's Talking Heads on MVY.

MVY Radio, Phoebe Bridgers, Lost Boys. With the dead in that set, men smart, women are smarter. That's off the Best of Bob Weir. What was that? Let's say Monday was a year since Bob Weir played his last show with Dead & Company. And then he didn't pass too much after that. It was couple months after that. Also, this is just a heavy time for Dead fans. You got the anniversary of Bobby's last show with Dead & Company, and also these are the days in between. That's what they call them, the days in between. So you got Jerry Garcia was born on August 1st, and then he passed away on August 9th. So those days are the days between. So that's going on right now also. So a lot in the Grateful Dead world, and obviously Jerry Bear is paying tribute to both those guys in his episode this week. So you can check out new Shakedown stream in our archives right now. Here's some David Wax Museum. Here's Best Lover on MVY.

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MVY Radio, Palmyra, Cheap Beer. One from U2 off one of the largest albums of the early 90s, Uptown Baby. We had Jackson Browne, My Cleveland Heart. Just saw Jackson Browne. Well, I didn't see him, but I saw it on the internet, so it must be true. He sat in with his buddy Tom Rush for a couple songs recently. Victoria Cardona with Ghost. Victoria played our summer concert series just a few years ago, and she just played the Strand, I think. I think it was the Strand. Oh, no, she played at the Grange Hall as part of their concert series. So it's great to see Victoria back in the area. All right, Rich Rogers here hanging out. Got about an hour left. Oh, actually, no, 2 hours, sorry. Oh, man, I've just added time to my life. But no place I would rather be than spend it with you guys. So let's keep it rolling. Here's Brandi Carlile on MVY.

0: 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Wilco with Walk In. We had Richard Thompson with Percussion and Brandi Carlile, The Joke. 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
3: Plenty of clouds across the Cape and the islands overnight. A little patchy fog around, low in the middle to upper 60s. Skies become partly to mostly sunny Wednesday, high 75 to 80. Partly to mostly cloudy, some more fog Wednesday night, low in the upper 60s to lower 70s. Sunshine with afternoon clouds Thursday, breezy, high in the upper 70s to lower 80s. Skies will be partly to mostly sunny on Friday. We'll get up into the lower to middle 80s. I'm meteorologist Scott Kaplan, MVY Weather.
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MVY Radio, Country Angel from River Shook. What's happening, everybody? Rich Rogers here, hanging out with you. Wednesday, hump day, downslope towards the weekend. We have our album of the week tonight. We have Blues at 8 is live blues on the Blues at 8 right before the album of the week. So all sorts of fun stuff going on. But let's keep the music rolling right now as we head into the 4 a.m. hour. Next hour, got some Iron and Wine, some Mickett Jaga and Peter Wolf. But right now, here is Mumford & Sons with Little Lion Man on MVY.

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MVY Radio, Joe Pernice and Amy Mann together, Deep Into the Dawn. Damian Rice in that set, we had Running Out of Time from Amos Lee, Courtney Barnett in Waxahachie, and me and Bobby McGee from Janis Joplin, taking us on a little travel back in time to 1971 off the Pearl album. Man, Janis, one of the ones that definitely wish I could have seen live. I used to have a poster of Janis in my room. It was her on like a tie-dye bug, like a, you know, VW bug. It was like one of my favorite posters of all time. So I was like, man, so like such a talent, and obviously gone way too early, but you know, even like before my time. So it was like just kind of a mythological character to me almost. I don't know if you have any of those musicians that are mythological characters to you, but it's like her and Bob Marley and Jerry. Like, I never got to see Jerry, so it's like those are the three that are really mythical to me. Iron & Wine right now. Here's Tree by the River on MVY.

0: 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You're welcome.
1: MVY Radio, Ruthie Foster, thank you. Nothing But the Wheel from Peter Wolf and Mick Jagger. Listening to Williams in that set. And Tree by the River from Iron and Wine. Well, our MVY Radio Presents shows over at the Lounge. This is over in North Falmouth, the Daily Brew Coffee House and Lounge. Such a wonderful, tiny venue to see a show. 125 seats. Tickets for each show are available at thedailybrewlounge.com. Upcoming shows today, Maggie Rose sold out, unfortunately. That's going to be a good one. Dave Wax Museum in Lowland Hum, August 22nd. I know we haven't announced them on here yet, but they're on their website. Quinn Sullivan's going to be doing an acoustic show. That one's going to be amazing. Quinn Sullivan never does an acoustic show, so be able to see him in a whole different light. And also Mark Arelli's going to be playing there. And I think that's it at the moment that I know of shows that we are going to support over there. But these are made possible from Cape and Coast Bank. All right, back into the music on MVY.

MVY Radio, Laura Veers, Flying into Darkness. What's happening, everybody? Rich Rogers here, hanging out. We're getting ready to wrap it up. I'm heading towards the finish line of my shift here. A couple more sets of music, and then Amy Vanman will be taking over from there. I'm going to take it right now. This is Van Morrison. This is Open the Door next hour. Let's see. I got one set of music, one solid set of music lined up. I'm going to go out in style. But right now, here is that Van Morrison track. Here's Open the Door on MVY.

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MVY Radio, Jim James of My Morning Jacket, Come Again. Ricky Lee Jones, Rebel Rebel. We had Chawa and Irma Thomas together. And John Prine, Hey Ya, Nothing. And then John Mayer, good John's back to back, with Something Like Olivia, kicking off this 5 a.m. hour. Well, that's going to do it for me. I'm Rich Rogers, and I am out of here. I'm moving on with my Wednesday. Thank you guys all so much for hanging out. It's a pleasure as always. Amy Vanneman coming in next. Amy's going to have your morning movie quote. You get a chance to win some tickets to see the Jack Johnson surf film. Amy's going to have your musical notes, live acoustic covers. Let's see, we have our album of the week tonight. We have the Blues at 8. All sorts of fun stuff happening. Summer concert series over at the Mashpee Commons with Reed Fail and Putnam Murdoch. They crushed it yesterday, and I'm sure they will again. I'm going to leave you some Langhorn Slim. Speaking of crushing live performances, this one is called The Way We Move. Have a great day, everyone. I'm going to grab a large iced coffee. And what should I have? I think I'm going to do some cereal with some cold blueberries, frozen blueberries. Go old school. That's my jam. And enjoy that. If you haven't done it yet, it's highly recommended. Have a great day, everyone, as always. Peace, love, and be kind.

MVY Radio, Cactus Blossoms. They are half brothers from the album they did about a decade ago called You're Dreaming, the song Stoplight Kisses. Miss Nora Jones with those sweet words going back to the early part of this century and her album Feels Like Home. Kevin Morby with 100,000. That's a new song from his album Little Wide Open. And Lover of the Bayou from Mudcrutch starting our set. Good morning. It's Amy Vanneman here with you on an absolutely idyllic Wednesday morning in August. We are expecting sunshine, mostly sunny skies today, the high 80 degrees. We'll have partly cloudy skies, though, tonight, the low overnight around 70 degrees. A partly to mostly sunny day in store for Thursday, with a high of 83 degrees. Friday, sunshine, 83, the same for Saturday. It's about 66 degrees, and there's a beautiful mist over Tisbury Meadow. It's just a gorgeous morning. Get outside and enjoy it while it's still cool. Here's a song that Gary Clark Jr. played on the Fort stage on Sunday late afternoon. Was it Sunday? At any rate, over the weekend, Gary Clark Jr. said, "I don't want to brag, but we got to write a song with Stevie Wonder, and this is the song on MVY."

0: M-V-Y. Love Margaret Glaspie. The song is called Michigan from her new album, I Am Both. And she said it's a, you know, kind of a message, some of the songs, message to myself for when it feels like I'm doing nothing of value, reminding me that it is important to keep showing up in lots of little ways instead of giving up altogether. She said it's an example of something I never would have written if I were still praying to the gods that told me everything needs to be neat and tidy and symmetrical. The song Michigan. Who's standing in whose driveway? Gary Clark Jr. and Stevie Wonder wrote a song together that is powerful and certainly has a message. What About the Children? From Gary Clark's album in 2024, his most recent, called JPEG Raw. Joe Stickles will have the news for us coming up at 6 o'clock. Wanted to remind you, today is Wednesday, and if you're here on the Vineyard, you can visit the oldest outdoor flea market on the island every Wednesday, offering antiques, imports, vintage finds, and high quality handmade items from vineyard artisans and craftsmen and women. 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
0: It is 66 degrees in Truro on the Cape. 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
1: Good morning, everyone. I'm Joe Stickles, and it's now time for MVY Radio News. In local news, the Martha's Vineyard home that had been embroiled in a legal battle between a national whiskey brand and the company's creditors was sold late last month over the owner's objections. Ivory Hill, LLC, purchased the two-acre property along Edgartown-West Tisbury Road in Edgartown on July 24th for $2.59 million. The four-bedroom home was associated with Uncle Nearest, a Tennessee distiller that's being sued by its lenders for allegedly defaulting on more than $100 million in loans. According to the Vineyard Gazette, Uncle Nearest founder Fawn Weaver and her husband Keith had used the home to promote the company's whiskey in 2023. The marketing events drew complaints from neighbors who questioned why a company could host loud commercial parties in a residential neighborhood. A war of words has broken out in the Vineyard Transit Authority union contract dispute, but no strike date has yet been set. Though the Amalgamated Transit Union voted in late July to authorize a strike, Union President Charles Ryan said this week that the group is holding off for the moment while it appeals to the town select boards for help. Mr. Ryan said that he sent select boards in each town letters detailing the drivers' need for pay raises. In the letter, Mr. Ryan called for VTA Administrator Angie Gompert's resignation and alleged that the VTA management misappropriated funds from the state for workforce development and retention. According to the Vineyard Gazette, Ms. Gompert wrote her own letter to the towns denying the allegations, saying the statements are unfounded and lack any factual basis. In national and international news, U.S. President Donald Trump says a deal on the Strait of Hormuz could come as early as today or Thursday. An agreement could potentially help bring an end to the war. Regional officials tell the Associated Press that an agreement emerging from talks between Iran and Oman would see ships enter the Persian Gulf through an Iranian-controlled route and exit through a route controlled by Oman. But the Trump administration has previously ruled out any deal that would give Iran control of the strait, which was an open international waterway before the U.S. and Israel attacked Iran on February 28th. About one-fifth of the world's oil and natural gas passed through the strait, but shipping through the waterway has been slowed to a trickle by Iran's attacks since the start of the war. Authorities say that they have arrested a man who was walking the grounds and appeared to be monitoring security planning at President Donald Trump's California golf course ahead of the president's visit. The Los Angeles County Sheriff's Department said that the man was taking photos and video and had a 16-round magazine with ammunition in his pocket. They recovered a loaded pistol in his car. The Sheriff's Department announced the arrest Tuesday as Trump was preparing to arrive for a fundraising dinner at his golf club outside of Los Angeles. The 38-year-old man was charged with several felonies, including second-degree robbery and possessing a prohibited firearm. In sports news, Caleb Durbin hit a grand slam, Patrick Sandoval earned his first major league win in more than 2 years, and the Boston Red Sox extended their winning streak to 6 games with a 14-2 victory over the Chicago White Sox. Willy Abreu launched a pair of solo home runs for the rolling Red Sox, who hit 4 home runs for the second consecutive game and have won 24 of their last 27. Sandoval allowed 2 runs on 6 hits and 4 walks over 5-plus innings. It was his first win since May 7, 2024, with the Angels. The Atlanta Falcons have agreed to a 3-year contract extension with Bijan Robinson through the 2030 season that makes the 4th-year player the NFL's highest-paid running back. Robinson reposted the NFL's Instagram post detailing the extension on Tuesday morning, writing, "God, this is for you. Blessings. Love this team and love the city." The extension is worth up to $75 million with incentives, with $51 million guaranteed. The base value of $66.75 million gives Robinson a $22.25 million average per year that makes him the league's top-paid running back. The Steamship Authority's reservations-only policy is in effect all day today for boats traveling between Woods Hole and Martha's Vineyard. There are no standby lines for vehicles, but you may attempt to book a reservation for a vehicle as late as 1 hour before departure time. Island residents with last-minute travel needs can use the Blue Line in the Preferred and Excursion programs. The Steamship Authority.

0: Horty is reporting slightly choppy seas today, and boats between Woods Hole and Martha's Vineyard are running on time. Boats between Hyannis and Nantucket are also running on time. Right now, there are 3 cars and 3 trucks in standby in Hyannis, and 4 trucks in standby on Nantucket. Now let's take a look at our forecast.
1: Skies will become partly to mostly sunny today. We'll get up to 75 to 80. Clouding back up with some patchy fog tonight, low in the upper 60s to lower 70s. Becoming partly to mostly sunny again Thursday, breezy, humid, high in the upper 70s to lower 80s. Partly cloudy Thursday night, low in the upper 60s to lower 70s. Sunshine with afternoon clouds on Friday, warm and humid, highs will get into the lower to middle 80s. Offshore, southwest winds 5 to 10 knots today, seas 2 to 3 feet, visibility 1 to 3 miles in morning fog, improving to 10 miles or better in the afternoon. I'm meteorologist Scott Kaplan, MVY Weather.
0: Right now, it's 66 degrees in Newport, 70 in Falmouth, 68 in Hyannis, 71 on Nantucket, and 71 degrees on Martha's Vineyard in Oak Bluffs. That's all for MVY Radio News. 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

0: MVY. The song is called Here. Mumford and Sons, with help from Chris Stapleton from the new album this year from Mumford and Sons called Prize Fighter. Joking from the Indigo Girls' Rites of Passage, going back to the early 90s, and Living in the Future, Dawes, from their album Passwords in 2018. Well, if you would like to know what's happening this week here on the island of Martha's Vineyard, the Vineyard Happenings Episode 7 is available now. Martha's Vineyard African American Film Festival is on. The Cottagers Community Dance Party, HBCU College Fair is on, and an exclusive interview with Stephen A. Holmes on his book, Black Messiahs. The Vineyard Happenings podcast comes out every Wednesday through the end of August, and you can join your hosts Cameron Welburn and Cam Harris for new episodes every Wednesday through the end of August as they bring you the week's calendar events. 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
0: A quick check of the Cape and Islands forecast. Becoming mostly sunny this morning. It's going to stay that way for the rest of the day. The high 80 this afternoon. Then partly cloudy skies for tonight with the low overnight around 70 degrees. A partly to mostly sunny day for Thursday. The high 83, and a sunny day in store for Friday as well. Temperatures in the low 80s. Temperatures in the mid to upper 60s across the Cape and Islands. It is 70 at Sconset on Nantucket.
3: It's time for the Morning Toast. I'm Laurel. Let's toast to rain. Rain allows us moments for reflection. Hearts can weigh heavy quite a lot in life, and it can be hard to remember sometimes that it does eventually get better. Sometimes it feels like we will never be happy or light or free again. So as Dolly Parton says it, the way I see it, if you want the rainbow, you got to put up with the rain. And if that doesn't make you feel any better, or if it's not a rainbow that you want, try to remember that water is life. Rain is a gift to wash away sadness and troubles and unearth treasures and hydrate seeds and so many other wonderful things. Here's Ella Fitzgerald with the Ink Spots on MVY Radio.

into each and every life. Some rain has got to fall, but too much of that stuff has fallen into mine and into each heart. Some tears got to fall.

0: MVY Radio, a track from Amethyst Kia's debut in 2021 out on the Rounder Records label called Wary and Strange, a song about her mother. The album's produced by Tony Berg, who's worked with artists like Phoebe Bridgers, Amos Lee, and Andrew Bird. Amethyst Kia's debut is a really powerful record, and it combines her love of, you know, alt rock and the discovery that she also really fits into the roots music scene, and she combines those two sounds on her debut album, Wary and Strange. We had Ella Fitzgerald on the Morning Toast. I'm Amy Vanneman. It is 6:29. Good morning. Joe Stickles has the MVY Radio News and our business report after this.
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2: Good morning, everyone. I'm Joe Stickles, and it's now time for MVY Radio News. In local news, military veterans from towns served by the Steamship Authority will be eligible to pay the same lower fare as active duty members if the authority's governing board agrees with the unanimous recommendation of its advisory port council. According to the Vineyard Gazette, it's unclear what financial impact this would have on the Steamship Authority. Steamship General Manager Alex Kreiska said at Tuesday morning's port council meeting that many island veterans already are paying the lowest fare available because they are seniors. The Port Council also voted in favor of providing priority bookings for military honor guards headed to the islands for veterans' funerals. The Tabernacle in Oak Bluffs will once again host the Festival of Worship in Word and Song, featuring Reverend Senator Raphael G. Warnock and music director Mark Miller. According to the Vineyard Gazette, the service takes place on Sunday, August 9th, beginning at 2 p.m. It's a joint collaboration between the First Congregational Church of West Tisbury, the Martha's Vineyard Camp Meeting Association, and Union Chapel. Senator Warnock is both the junior senator from Georgia and the senior pastor of the historic Ebenezer Baptist Church in Atlanta, the spiritual home of Dr. Martin Luther King Jr. He's also a regular visitor each summer to the Vineyard, leading services for a decade at the First Congregational Church of West Tisbury. After becoming senator, the services shifted to the Tabernacle to welcome the larger crowds. In national and international news, Ukraine's President Volodymyr Zelensky says that Russian missile and drone strikes on Kyiv and its region have killed 17 people and wounded 44 others. The attacks are part of a series of large-scale strikes exploiting Ukraine's shortage of interceptor missiles. Zelensky has urged other countries to send more ammunition. Meanwhile, Ukraine has increased its drone attacks on key Russian targets to pressure President Vladimir Putin into negotiations. The Russian Defense Ministry claims its strikes targeted war-related sites, while Ukraine says civilian areas were hit. The ongoing conflict has intensified, affecting both military and civilian infrastructure. Democrats face a significant challenge in Michigan's Senate primary, with U.S. Representative Haley Stevens competing against progressive Abdul El-Sayed. The tight race, still unresolved early today, tests the party's willingness to move away from moderate candidates. Winning this seat is crucial for Democrats to regain control of the Senate. Meanwhile, Republicans chose their nominee for Michigan governor, going with Trump-endorsed John James over wealthy outsider Perry Johnson. The American-Israel Public Affairs Committee is trying to remain influential, spending heavily in Michigan to support Stevens. In Virginia, Democrats aim to recover seats after a failed redistricting effort. Primaries in other states will shape November's matchups. In sports news, Caleb Durbin hit a grand slam, Patrick Sandoval earned his first major league win in more than 2 years, and the Boston Red Sox extended their winning streak to 6 games with a 14-2 victory over the Chicago White Sox. Willy Abreu launched a pair of solo home runs for the rolling Red Sox, who hit 4 home runs for the second consecutive game and have won 24 of their last 27. Sandoval allowed 2 runs on 6 hits and 4 walks over 5-plus innings. It was his first win since May 7th, 2024 with the Angels. Chicago Bears right tackle Darnell Wright has agreed to a lucrative contract extension, answering a major question for the team going into the season. The Bears announced the 4-year deal on Tuesday. Wright's $116 million contract includes $93 million guaranteed, according to a person familiar with the agreement who spoke to the AP anonymously because the details had not been announced by either side. Wright was the 10th overall pick in the 2023 draft out of Tennessee. He anchored an offensive line that helped the Bears rank 3rd in the NFL in rushing last season. In the business report on Wall Street on Tuesday, the Dow gained 1% to 54,085, the NASDAQ added 2% to 26,584, and the S&P 500 index gained 1% to 7736. The Steamship Authority's reservations-only policy is in effect all day today for boats traveling between Woods Hole and Martha's Vineyard. There are no standby lines for vehicles, but you may attempt to book a reservation for a vehicle as late as 1 hour before departure time. If you are an island resident and you have last-minute travel needs, you can use the Blue Line in the Preferred and Excursion programs. The Steamship Authority is reporting slightly choppy seas today, and boats between Woods Hole and Martha's Vineyard are running on time. Boats between Hyannis and Nantucket are also running on time. Right now, there are 3 cars and 3 trucks in standby in Hyannis and 4 trucks in standby on Nantucket. Taking a look at our forecast, today becoming mostly sunny with a high of 80 degrees today, partly cloudy tonight with a low of 70. Tomorrow, we can expect partly to mostly sunny skies with a high of 83 degrees. On Friday, sunny skies with temperatures in the low 80s. And for Saturday, more sunshine with a high of 83 degrees. Right now, it's 66 degrees in Newport, 70 in Falmouth, 69 in Hyannis, 71 on Nantucket, and 71 degrees on Martha's Vineyard in Tisbury. I'm Joe Stickles for MVY Radio News. 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

0: MBY. That is from Will Daly's album Boys Talking, new this year, Sometimes the Night, a very cinematic track. He's originally from Boston, and for the last, well, 15 plus years, I guess, he's spent his time kind of not being in a genre. There's a little psychedelia in his music. You could call it Americana. It's got a retro feel. It's really, he's hard to categorize, and he really doesn't care and doesn't want to be slotted by the music industry into some specific catalog of music. He'd rather try to, let the songs do what they want, basically. He's an independent artist, and he's been with several record labels, but this new album you can only get by going straight to the artist. He's making a statement. Will Daly, Boys Talking. John Lennon with Jealous Guy, going back to the year 1971, and Imagine. Love and Trust from Mavis, and her album released a decade ago called Living on a High Note. Mavis continues to press on and made an appearance at Newport Folk over a week ago. The Margaret Stuart Lindsay Foundation is presenting world-renowned saxophonist, vocalist, and composer Grace Kelly, and this is happening on Friday, day after tomorrow. It's a rare island performance benefiting the Martha's Vineyard Donor Collaborative and the island nonprofit community at the Old Whaling Church on Main Street in Edgartown, August 7th. That's this Friday. 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We hope you'll join us this Friday, August 7th at 7:30 p.m. at the beautiful and historic Old Whaling Church on Main Street in Edgartown for Grace Kelly Live.
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0: 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It's about 68 degrees in Barnstable. I will have the MBY Radio morning movie quote for us at 7:20. 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
2: 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I'm Joe Stickles, and it's now time for MVY Radio News. In local news, the Martha's Vineyard home that had been embroiled in a legal battle between a national whiskey brand and the company's creditors was sold late last month over the owner's objections. Ivory Hill LLC purchased the 2-acre property along Edgartown-West Tisbury Road in Edgartown on July 24th for $2.59 million. The 4-bedroom home was associated with Uncle Nearest, a Tennessee distiller that's being sued by its lender for allegedly defaulting on more than $100 million in loans.

0: Transit Authority union contract dispute, but no strike date has yet been set. Though the Amalgamated Transit Union voted in late July to authorize a strike, Union President Charles Ryan said this week that the group is holding off for the moment while it appeals to the town select boards for help. Mr. Ryan said that he sent select boards in each town letters detailing the drivers' need for pay raises. In the letter, Mr. Ryan called for VTA Administrator Angie Gombert's resignation and alleged that the VTA management misappropriated funds from the state for workforce development and retention. According to the Vineyard Gazette, Ms. Gompert wrote her own letter to the towns denying the allegations, saying the statements are unfounded and lack any factual basis. In national and international news, lawyers for a former Olympian charged with damaging the Lincoln Memorial reflecting pool say that the Justice Department knew or should have known for weeks that its case was flawed. U.S. Attorney Jeanine Pirro last week moved to dismiss the indictment against David Hearn, saying in a 20-page filing that newly produced evidence from the Interior Department showed the former Olympic canoeist was not responsible for damage to the pool's lining. Pirro's office attributed the damage instead to a botched installation by a contractor and a rushed schedule directed by President Donald Trump. Lawyers for Hearn on Tuesday urged the judge to permanently dismiss the case and foreclose the possibility that the Trump administration could revive it. Virginia Democrats picked establishment candidates to take on Republican incumbents in two congressional districts the party hopes to flip in November. It's part of a broader fight for control of the U.S. House after Democrats' failed redistricting initiative. The Commonwealth typically holds its primaries in June, but this year moved them to August to accommodate a push approved by voters to redraw congressional districts. The effort was later overturned by the state Supreme Court. Shannon Taylor, a prosecutor, and former Congresswoman Elaine Luria are the party's nominees in the 1st and 2nd congressional district, races that will be among the most closely watched in the nation. In sports news, Caleb Durbin hit a grand slam, Patrick Sandoval earned his first major league win in more than 2 years, and the Boston Red Sox extended their winning streak to 6 games with a 14-2 victory over the Chicago White Sox. Willy Abreu launched a pair of solo home runs for the rolling Red Sox, who hit 4 home runs for the 2nd consecutive game and have won 24 of their last 27 games. Sandoval allowed 2 runs on 6 hits and 4 walks over 5-plus innings. It was his first win since May 7, 2024, with the Angels. Tarek Skubal has made his Los Angeles Dodgers debut, pitching 6 effective innings in a 5-1 loss to the Chicago Cubs. It was the first start for Skubal since he was acquired in a blockbuster trade with Detroit on Saturday night. The two-time Cy Young Award winner was booed when he was introduced with the starting lineups and once again when he went out to the mound for his first career appearance at Wrigley Field. Skubal surrendered a leadoff home run to Dansby Swanson on the first pitch of the third. He allowed 2 runs and 4 hits while throwing 85 pitches, 51 for strikes. The Steamship Authority's reservations-only policy is in effect all day today for boats traveling between Woods Hole and Martha's Vineyard. There are no standby lines for vehicles, but you may attempt to book a reservation for a vehicle as late as 1 hour before departure time. Island residents with last-minute travel needs can use the Blue Line in the preferred and excursion programs. The Steamship Authority is reporting slightly choppy seas today, and boats between Woods Hole and Martha's Vineyard are running on time. Boats between Hyannis and Nantucket are also running on time. Right now, there are 3 cars and 3 trucks in standby in Hyannis, and 4 trucks in standby on Nantucket. Now let's take a look at our forecast.
1: Skies will become partly to mostly sunny today. We'll get up to 75 to 80. Clouding back up with some patchy fog tonight, low in the upper 60s to lower 70s. Becoming partly to mostly sunny again Thursday, breezy, humid, high in the upper 70s to lower 80s. Partly cloudy Thursday night, low in the upper 60s to lower 70s. Sunshine with afternoon clouds on Friday, warm and humid, highs will get into the lower to middle 80s. Offshore, southwest winds 5 to 10 knots today, seas 2 to 3 feet, visibility 1 to 3 miles in morning fog, improving to 10 miles or better in the afternoon. I'm meteorologist Scott Kaplan, MVY Weather.
0: Right now it's 68 degrees in Newport, 71 in Falmouth, 70 in Hyannis, 72 on Nantucket, and 71 degrees

0: Springs on Martha's Vineyard on Chappaquiddick. That's all for MVY Radio News. 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
1: 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Did you know the island has over 124 miles of shoreline? 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

0: MVY Radio, a sweet song from The War and Treaty. That's Michael and Tanya Trotter. And the album, it's called The Story of Michael and Tanya. Bonnie Raitt, going back to the early 90s, and Luck of the Draw, the album Papa Come Quick. And if I ever was a child, Wilco from the album Schmilko. Jeff Tweedy just said, well, why not call it Schmilko? Released about a decade ago. Sammy Vanneman here with you. We're going to play our morning movie quote momentarily, but we're going to take a look at our forecast first, which is calling for a mostly sunny morning. It is beautiful today. It really is. The high 80 this afternoon. Partly cloudy skies for tonight. The low overnight around 70. We'll have partly to mostly sunny skies tomorrow. Temperatures reaching 83 degrees. Beautiful on Friday, sunny, the high 83, and a carbon copy on Saturday, again, the high 83 degrees. Temperatures in the upper 60s to around 70 degrees on Nantucket. Our morning movie quote is next, the news at 7:30.
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0: All right, you know the drill, 508-693-4994. That's 508-693-4994. Win a pair of tickets, care of the Martha's Vineyard Film Society, to the Martha's Vineyard Film Center, which they run. If you know the title of this early 21st century movie.
4: Our enemy can take any shape. They could be anywhere.
0: One more time.
4: Our enemy can take any shape. They could be anywhere.
0: 508-693-4994. That's 508-693-4994. What's the title of this early sci-fi film released in the early 2000s, the film that kicked off the major film franchise? What's the title? 508-693-4994. 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

All right, I'm going to give you a hint. The film is based on the some of the main characters of the film and the title are based on the Hasbro line of toys. It's the first in the franchise series of films. What's the title? 508-693-4994, the MVY Radio Morning Movie Quote.

0: MBY Radio. I'm with her. That's Aoife O'Donovan, Sarah Watkins, and Sarah Jarosz from the new live album, Sing Me Alive, Ain't That Fine? And Mr. Elvis Costello from Momofuku in 2008, we heard No Hiding Place. So we played the MBY Radio morning movie quote, and here is the quote I played.
1: Our enemy can take any shape. They could be anywhere.
0: Robert, getting ready to go on his run, called in from West Tisbury, knowing that that was a film set in Detroit, Michigan, released in the year 2007, directed by Michael Bay, executive produced by Spielberg, based on the Hasbro line of toys, the film that kicked off the major film franchise Transformers, the original film released in 2007, starring Shia LaBeouf and Megan Fox. He buys a new to him car, but it's a vintage car. It's yellow. He calls it Bumblebee. Turns out that it's a very, very sophisticated robot. The main character gets in the story. Shia LaBeouf gets caught in an ancient war between the heroic Autobots and the evil Decepticons. So it's cute. You know, it's kind of a teen movie in a way, but if you haven't seen Transformers, it is adorable. That's the answer to today's MBY Radio morning movie quote. So Robert, set in Detroit, Michigan. Robert in West Tisbury will get an email from the Martha's Vineyard Film Society, good for a pair of tickets to the Martha's Vineyard Film Center, which they run at the Tisbury Marketplace in Vineyard Haven. So even if you live in America, you can park your car at the Palmer lot in Falmouth and hop on to the ferry on foot and take a quick cab ride around the corner to enjoy the prize if you win. We'll do it again tomorrow at 7:20. We thank the Academy, as always, Falmouth Academy, and the Martha's Vineyard Film Society for providing our prize. Our news is next.
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3: Good morning, everyone. I'm Joe Stickles, and it's now time for MVY Radio News. In local news, military veterans from towns served by the Steamship Authority will be eligible to pay the same lower fare as active duty members if the authority's governing board agrees with the unanimous recommendation of its advisory port council. According to the Vineyard Gazette, it's unclear what financial impact this would have on the Steamship Authority. Steamship General Manager Alex Kreiska said at Tuesday morning's port council meeting that many island veterans are already paying the lowest fare available because they are seniors. The port council also voted in favor of providing priority bookings for military honor guards headed to the islands for veterans' funerals. The Tabernacle in Oak Bluffs will once again host the Festival of Worship in Word and Song, featuring Reverend Senator Raphael Warnock and Music Director Mark Miller. According to the Vineyard Gazette, the service takes place on Sunday, August 9th, beginning at 2 p.m. It's a joint collaboration between the First Congregational Church of West Tisbury, the Martha's Vineyard Camp Meeting Association, and Union Chapel. Senator Warnock is both the junior senator from Georgia and the senior pastor of the historic Ebenezer Baptist Church in Atlanta, the spiritual home of Dr. Martin Luther King Jr. He's also a regular visitor each summer to the Vineyard, leading services for a decade at the First Congregational Church of West Tisbury. After becoming senator, the services shifted to the Tabernacle to welcome the larger crowds. In national and international news, Prime Minister Benjamin Netanyahu says that Israel will not withdraw from its current lines in Gaza until Hamas has completely disarmed. In remarks on Tuesday, he pushed back on a recent deal announced by U.S. President Donald Trump. Netanyahu's remarks cast more doubt on the deal to disarm Hamas, which was seen as a potential breakthrough for ending the war. It also marked a rare display of friction between the two close allies. The agreement called for Hamas to begin disarming and for Israel to halt its strikes and begin withdrawing from Gaza. Earlier on Tuesday, Palestinians gathered for a mass funeral of more than 100 bodies finally recovered from a deadly Israeli strike in Gaza in 2023. Court documents show that a 37-year-old Spokane man charged with intentionally setting a wildfire that's destroyed hundreds of buildings in and around Washington State's second largest city was questioned by law enforcement about two different blazes last year, though he wasn't charged in either. Aaron Farinacci was arrested Monday and booked on suspicion of first-degree arson in connection with the Old Trails fire. He appeared in court Tuesday via video link from the jail, and the judge set his arraignment for Thursday. According to an affidavit, Farinacci denied that he set the Old Trails fire. It's the biggest of three blazes in and around Spokane. In sports news, Caleb Durbin hit a grand slam. Patrick Sandoval earned his first major league win in more than 2 years, and the Boston Red Sox extended their winning streak to 6 games with a 14-2 victory over the Chicago White Sox. Willie Abreu launched a pair of solo home runs for the rolling Red Sox, who hit 4 home runs for the second consecutive game and have won 24 of their last 27. Sandoval allowed 2 runs on 6 hits and 4 walks over 5-plus innings. It was his first win since May 7, 2024 with the Angels. By the time the trade deadline passed, the Dodgers had taken their big swing by landing Tarek Skubal. The Red Sox had thrown caution to the wind, sending prospects every which way to acquire Adley Rutschman and others. Other contenders took a more tepid approach. Milwaukee added right-hander Dustin May. The New York Yankees made a solid pickup in infielder Luis Garcia Jr., but general manager Brian Cashman said that they tried for Skubal and Rutschman and didn't get either. Atlanta was fairly quiet. Detroit and Baltimore became sellers, despite being very much in the playoff race. The Steamship Authority's reservations-only policy is in effect all day today for boats traveling between Woods Hole and Martha's Vineyard. There are no standby lines for vehicles, but you may attempt to book a reservation for a vehicle as late as 1 hour before departure time. Island residents with last-minute travel needs can use the Blue Line in the preferred and excursion programs. The Steamship Authority is reporting slightly choppy seas today, and boats between Woods Hole and Martha's Vineyard are running on time. Boats between Hyannis and Nantucket are also running on time. Right now, there are 3 cars and 3 trucks in standby in Hyannis, and 4 trucks in standby on Nantucket. Taking a peek at our forecast, today it will become mostly sunny with a high of 80 degrees, partly cloudy tonight with a low of 70. Tomorrow, partly to mostly sunny skies with temperatures in the mid-80s. On Friday, sunny skies with a high of 83 degrees. And for Saturday, more sunshine with temperatures in the low 80s. Right now, it's 69 degrees in Newport, 72 in Falmouth, 71 in Hyannis, 72 on Nantucket, and 71 degrees on Martha's Vineyard in Oak Bluffs. That's all for MVY Radio News. 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

0: MVY Radio, the voice of Alison Russell. The song is called No Springtime, the lead single from her third studio album. She's a Canadian singer-songwriter. The album, In the Hour of Chaos. Moving past some of the personal, the really deep personal traumas she was exploring in her first couple of albums, this is a collaborative project focusing on sharing solidarity with other humans, community, hope, during a time in society that is rather difficult. The album In the Hour of Chaos from Alison Russell, released July 10th. Before that, David Byrne with help from Haley Williams. What is the reason for it, one might ask, from the album they did last year, Who is the Sky? David Byrne, backed by the Ghost Train Orchestra. Well, it's Amy Vanneman here with you. And the Martha's Vineyard Museum, who are always keeping us informed and educated as to our history here on the vineyard, are inviting you to see Vanity, the Last Working Catboat. It's an exhibit that explores the life of the last working catboat through artifacts, photographs, archival material, and film footage of Oscar Pease at work on the Vanity. There was once a time when the harbors of Martha's Vineyard were filled with working catboats with their broad hulls and roomy cockpits and one sail, a single sail. They were the preferred working vessel for countless New England fishermen for over half a century. The introduction of the gasoline engine, however, began to change things, and over time their numbers dwindled. Eventually only one remained, Vanity, which was built over the winter of 1928 and 29. Vanity is now a floating exhibit at the Martha's Vineyard Museum. If you'd like to see it, get more information and your tickets to see the exhibit and more at mvmuseum.org. The news at 8 and our morning beach and boating forecast after this.
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3: Terrific beach day coming up across the Cape and the Islands. Clouds and fog this morning will go away. Skies will become partly to mostly sunny. Temperatures will get up to 75 to 80 this afternoon. UV index in the very high range, so bring the sunscreen. Your safe sun time only about 15 to 25 minutes. If you're heading into the water, water temperatures are in the middle to upper 70s. There is a low risk for rip currents. Offshore, winds out of the southwest at 5 to 10 knots today. Seas 2 to 3 feet. Visibility 1 to 3 miles in morning fog, improving to 10 miles or better this afternoon. I'm meteorologist Scott Kaplan, MVY Weather.

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Get out of the jungle and just stay alive. The corn is that danger. Corn is that threat.

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2: Good morning, everyone. I'm Joe Stickles, and it's now time for MVY Radio News. In local news, the Martha's Vineyard home that had been embroiled in a legal battle between a national whiskey brand and the company's creditors was sold late last month over the owner's objections. Ivory Hill LLC purchased the 2-acre property along Edgartown West Tisbury Road in Edgartown on July 24th for $2.59 million. The 4-bedroom home was associated with Uncle Nearest, a Tennessee distiller that's being sued by its lenders for alleging defaulting on more than $100 million in loans. According to the Vineyard Gazette, Uncle Nearest founder Fawn Weaver and her husband Keith had used the home to promote the company's whiskey back in 2023. The marketing events drew complaints from neighbors who questioned why a company could host loud commercial parties in a residential neighborhood. A war of words has broken out in the Vineyard Transit Authority union contract dispute, but no strike date has been set yet. Though the Amalgamated Transit Union voted in late July to authorize a strike, union president Charles Ryan said this week that the group is holding off for the moment while it appeals to the town select boards for help. Mr. Ryan said that he sent select boards in each town letters detailing the drivers' need for pay raises. In the letter, Mr. Ryan called for VTA Administrator Angie Gompert's resignation and alleged that the VTA management and misappropriated funds from the state for workforce development and retention. According to the Vineyard Gazette, Ms. Gompert wrote her own letter to the towns denying the allegations, saying the statements are unfounded and lack any factual basis. In national and international news, U.S. President Donald Trump says a deal on the Strait of Hormuz could come as early as today or Thursday. An agreement could potentially help bring an end to the war. Regional officials tell the Associated Press that an agreement emerging from talks between Iran and Oman would see ships enter the Persian Gulf through an Iranian-controlled route and exit through a route controlled by Oman. But the Trump administration has previously ruled out any deal that would give Iran control over the strait, which was an open international waterway before the U.S. and Israel attacked Iran on February 28th. About one-fifth of the world's oil and natural gas passed through the strait, but shipping through the waterway has been slowed to a trickle by Iran's attacks since the start of the war. Authorities say that they have arrested a man who is walking the grounds and appeared to be monitoring security planning at President Donald Trump's California golf course ahead of the president's visit. The Los Angeles County Sheriff's Department said that the man was taking photos and video and had a 16-round magazine with ammunition in his pocket. They recovered a loaded pistol in his car. The Sheriff's Department announced the arrest Tuesday as Trump was preparing to arrive for a fundraising dinner at his golf club outside of Los Angeles. The 38-year-old man was charged with several felonies, including second-degree robbery and possessing a prohibited firearm. In sports news, Caleb Durbin hit a grand slam, Patrick Sandoval earned his first major league win in more than 2 years, and the Boston Red Sox extended their winning streak to 6 games with a 14-2 victory over the Chicago White Sox. Willy Abreu launched a pair of solo home runs for the rolling Red Sox.

0: Sox, who hit 4 home runs for the second consecutive game and have won 24 of their last 27 games. Sandoval allowed 2 runs on 6 hits and 4 walks over 5-plus innings. It was his first win since May 7th of 2024 with the Angels. The Atlanta Falcons have agreed to a 3-year contract extension with Bijan Robinson through the 2030 season that makes him the fourth-year player the NFL's highest-paid running back. Robinson reposted the NFL's Instagram post detailing the extension on Tuesday morning, writing, "God, this is for you. Blessings. Love this team and the city." The extension is worth up to $75 million with incentives, with $51 million guaranteed. The Steamship Authority's reservations-only policy is in effect all day today for boats traveling between Woods Hole and Martha's Vineyard. There are no standby lines for vehicles, but you may attempt to book a reservation for a vehicle as late as 1 hour before departure time. Island residents with last-minute travel needs can use the Blue Line and the Preferred and Excursion programs. The Steamship Authority is reporting slightly choppy seas today, and boats between Woods Hole and Martha's Vineyard are running on time. Boats between Hyannis and Nantucket are also running on time. Right now, there are 3 cars and 3 trucks in standby in Hyannis, and 2 cars and 4 trucks in standby on Nantucket. Now let's take a peek at our forecast.
1: Skies will become partly to mostly sunny today. We'll get up to 75 to 80. Clouding back up with some patchy fog tonight, low in the upper 60s to lower 70s. Becoming partly to mostly sunny again Thursday, breezy, humid, high in the upper 70s to lower 80s. Partly cloudy Thursday night, low in the upper 60s to lower 70s. Sunshine with afternoon clouds on Friday, warm and humid, highs will get into the lower to middle 80s. Offshore, southwest winds 5 to 10 knots today, seas 2 to 3 feet, visibility 1 to 3 miles in morning fog, improving to 10 miles or better in the afternoon. I'm meteorologist Scott Kaplan, MVY Weather.
0: Right now, it's 71 degrees at Newport, 73 in Falmouth, 72 in Hyannis, 72 on Nantucket, and 72 degrees on Martha's Vineyard in Edgartown. That's all for MVY Radio News. 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

0: MVY Radio, new from U2, the new single Street of Dreams. We had Ben Harper going back to the year 2007 and his album Lifeline in the Colors. We had Boston's own Big Star with the Ballad of El Gudo and No One Gets Out Alive, a very powerful track, the title track of Maggie Rose's album in 2024. Well, it's Amy Vanneman here with you on this Wednesday morning. Good morning to you. It is a lovely day across the Cape and Islands, mostly sunny, the high of 80 degrees this afternoon. We'll have partly cloudy skies tonight with a low overnight of 70 degrees, partly to mostly sunny skies for tomorrow, Thursday, the high 83. Then Friday, sunny, 83 the high, and a carbon copy, beautiful Saturday as well. More sunshine, the high around 83 degrees. Temperatures in the low 70s across the Cape and Islands, 73 degrees and sunny, mostly sunny in Fall River. We'll do our set of live acoustic and cover tunes after this.
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0: Our set of live acoustic and cover tunes. I have three songs this morning for you. One is a Suzanne Vega tune. She wrote a song and released it on her second album, Solitude Standing. And somebody in Europe did a remix. And rather than getting mad about having her song sort of taken and usurped, she collaborated with the English club DJ's DNA for a very cool remix in this set. We're having a dance party, and we hope you'll come. The Cottagers and MVY Radio are inviting everybody to a free family dance party at the Tabernacle, the beautiful and historic Tabernacle in the center of the Martha's Vineyard Camp Meeting Association campgrounds in Oak Bluffs on Thursday, this Thursday. That would be tomorrow, August 6th. DJ Smooth is going to be bringing his dance grooves for the whole family from 6 to 8 p.m. So join us at the Tabernacle on Thursday, tomorrow the 6th at 6 p.m. for this free family dance party. It's going to be a lot of fun, and it's made possible by the Martha's Vineyard Camp Meeting Association, the Cottagers, and MVY Radio.

0: MVY Radio, going back to 1991 and Tom's album. Suzanne Vega wrote the song Tom's Diner in 1981 or two, and she included it on her second album, Solitude Standing, in 1987. And following the success of a single she put out, Luca, which pretty much everybody has heard, Tom's Diner was released as a single, but only in Europe. So English electronic music producers DNA heard that single of Tom's Diner and created their own 1990 remix, which went to number one in multiple countries in Austria and Germany, Greece, Luxembourg, and Switzerland. And then Suzanne Vega heard, just sort of accidentally, it was brought to her attention that there was this remix of her song, and she heard it and really liked it. And instead of getting upset that somebody had taken her song and done what they will with it, she decided to collaborate with DNA for the dance remix, which we just heard, Tom's Diner, the alternate version from Suzanne Vega's 1991 Tom's album, which is artists covering her music. Then we had Randy Newman in the middle there. Live back in 1971, Mama Told Me Not to Come, and Roll Over Beethoven, Chuck Berry's famous tune, as done famously by the Beatles back in 1962 on The Beatles, the Red Album. That's our set of live acoustic and cover tunes for this morning. I'm Amy Vanneman. We're having that dance party tomorrow, and we hope you will join us. It's a free dance party at the Tabernacle, the Cottagers and MVY Radio. We are collaborating, speaking of collaborations, inviting everybody to a free family dance party at the Martha's Vineyard Camp Meeting Association Tabernacle in Oak Bluffs on Thursday. And that's tomorrow, the 6th. DJ Smooth is going to bring his dance groove for the whole family from 6 to 8 p.m. You can join us at the Tabernacle tomorrow at 6 p.m. for free. Why not stop by? It's made possible by the Martha's Vineyard Camp Meeting Association, the Cottagers, and us, MVY Radio.
1: 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And also from listeners like Fran and Kathy from Falmouth, Susan from Hopkinton, Mass., John from Richmond, Virginia, Kathy and Dave from North Kingstown, Rhode Island, and Jane and Randy from Merritt Island, Florida.
0: Taking a look at the Cape and Islands forecast, a beautiful morning in progress, mostly sunny, the high 80 degrees this afternoon, and partly cloudy skies for tonight with the low overnight around 70. Partly to mostly sunny skies for Thursday. Tomorrow, temperatures in the low 80s, 83. Friday, sunny, 83, and Saturday, more of the same, more sunshine, the high again around 83 degrees. It is 73 degrees in New Bedford. Joe Stickles will bring us the news at 9, right here, Ray LaMontagne on MVY.

I've got tickets today. We've got tickets here at MVY Radio to see Patty Larkin and Lucy Kaplansky. I've got one pair of tickets now. They're performing at the Payomet Performing Arts Center in Truro on Sunday, August 9th. That's this Sunday. If you will be free, we've got some free tickets, a pair today. 508-693-4994. That's 508-693-4994. Be caller 5, and this pair of tickets is yours.

0: M-V-Y. That's the latest from Pokey Lafarge. And the song is called The Thing from his new album called Rent Money. And we hope you'll be joining us on Sunday, August 30th. Pokey Lafarge performing for the benefit of M-V-Y Radio and Cape Symphony for a special solo matinee with Pokey Lafarge. And the information, tickets, etc. at mvyradio.org/events. Pokey Lafarge, Sunday, August 30th. We had Lucinda Williams in there with The Night's Too Long, and I'm Not Your Repo Man, Ray LaMontagne from God Willin' and The Creek Don't Rise. Well, it's Amy Vanneman, and Elise got it right. She got the thing she got the thing that she wanted, which was tickets. We're giving away tickets to see Patty Larkin and Lucy Kaplansky at the Payomet in Truro. Just the masterful guitar work and soulful singing of Patty Larkin, combined with the warmth and the clarity of voice, singer-songwriter Lucy Kaplansky, who's been a fixture of the folk and Americana scene for decades. They are playing together at the Payomet Performing Arts Center in Truro. So this first pair of tickets goes to Elise driving along on the Cape. She'll have a wonderful time, I'm certain. And if you'd like to go as well, be listening very carefully for your opportunity to catch a show featuring Patty Larkin and Lucy Kaplansky at the Payomet in Truro. Another pair of tickets probably in the next hour here on MVY Radio.
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0: And just a little more information, Patty and Lucy will be performing one set individually, one each, and then they will join forces and play one set together. It's going to be a great show. So listen for your opportunity to win a pair of tickets to see Lucy Kaplansky and Patty Griffin coming up shortly. We've got the news at 9, and we'll check musical notes at 9:20. Right here from Boys and Girls in America, going back to 2006, it's The Hold Steady on MVY.

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0: members, if the authority's governing board agrees with the unanimous recommendation of its advisory port council. According to the Vineyard Gazette, it's unclear what financial impact this would have on the Steamship Authority. Steamship General Manager Alex Kreiska said at Tuesday morning's port council meeting that many island veterans are already paying the lowest fare available because they are seniors. The port council also voted in favor of providing priority bookings for military honor guards headed to the islands for veterans' funerals. The Tabernacle in Oak Bluffs will once again host the Festival of Worship in Word and Song, featuring Reverend Senator Raphael Warnock and Music Director Mark Miller. According to the Vineyard Gazette, the service takes place on Sunday, August 9th, beginning at 2 p.m. It's a joint collaboration between the First Congregational Church of West Tisbury, the Martha's Vineyard Camp Meeting Association, and Union Chapel. Senator Warnock is both the junior senator from Georgia and the senior pastor of the historic Ebenezer Baptist Church in Atlanta, the spiritual home of Dr. Martin Luther King Jr. He's also a regular visitor each summer to the Vineyard, leading services for a decade at the First Congregational Church of West Tisbury. After becoming senator, the services shifted to the Tabernacle to welcome the larger crowds. In national and international news, Ukraine's President Volodymyr Zelensky says that Russian missile and drone strikes on Kyiv and its region have killed 17 people and wounded 44 others. The attacks are part of a series of large-scale strikes exploiting Ukraine's shortage of interceptor missiles. Zelensky has urged other countries to send more ammunition. Meanwhile, Ukraine has increased its drone attacks on key Russian targets to pressure President Vladimir Putin into negotiations. The Russian Defense Ministry claims that its strikes targeted war-related sites, while Ukraine says that civilian areas were hit. The ongoing conflict has intensified, affecting both military and civilian infrastructure. Lawyers for a former Olympian charged with damaging the Lincoln Memorial Reflecting Pool say that the Justice Department knew or should have known for weeks that its case was flawed. U.S. Attorney Jeanine Pirro last week moved to dismiss the indictment against David Hearn, saying in a 20-page filing that newly produced evidence from the Interior Department showed the former Olympian canoeist was not responsible for damage to the pool's lining. Pirro's office attributed the damage instead to a botched installation by a contractor and a rushed schedule directed by President Donald Trump. Lawyers for Hearn on Tuesday urged the judge to permanently dismiss the case and foreclose the possibility that the Trump administration could revive it. In sports news, Caleb Durbin hit a grand slam, Patrick Sandoval earned his first major league win in more than 2 years, and the Boston Red Sox extended their winning streak to 6 games with a 14-2 victory over the Chicago White Sox. Willy Abreu launched a pair of solo home runs for the rolling Red Sox, who hit 4 home runs for the second consecutive game and have won 24 of their last 27. Sandoval allowed 2 runs on 6 hits and 4 walks over 5-plus innings. It was his first win since May 7, 2024, with the Angels. Tarek Skubal has made his Los Angeles Dodgers debut, pitching 6 effective innings in a 5-1 loss to the Chicago Cubs. It was the first start for Skubal since he was acquired in a blockbuster trade with Detroit on Saturday night. The 2-time Cy Young Award winner was booed when he was introduced with the starting lineups, and once again when he went out to the mound for his first career appearance at Wrigley Field. Skubal surrendered a leadoff home run to Dansby Swanson on his first pitch of the third. He allowed 2 runs and 4 hits while throwing 85 pitches, 51 for strikes. The Steamship Authority's reservations-only policy is in effect all day today for boats traveling between Woods Hole and Martha's Vineyard. There are no standby lines for vehicles, but you may attempt to book a reservation for a vehicle as late as 1 hour before departure time. Island residents with last-minute travel needs can use the Blue Line in the preferred and excursion programs. The Steamship Authority is reporting slightly choppy seas today, and boats between Woods Hole and Martha's Vineyard are running on time. Boats between Hyannis and Nantucket are also running on time. Right now, there are 3 cars and 3 trucks in standby in Hyannis, and 3 cars and 4 trucks in standby on Nantucket. Now let's take a look at our forecast.
1: Skies will become partly to mostly sunny today. We'll get up to 75 to 80. Clouding back up with some patchy fog tonight, low in the upper 60s to lower 70s. Becoming partly to mostly sunny again Thursday, breezy, humid, high in the upper 70s to lower 80s. Partly cloudy Thursday night, low in the upper 60s to lower 70s.

0: sunshine with afternoon clouds on Friday, warm and humid. Highs will get into the lower to middle 80s. Offshore, southwest winds 5 to 10 knots today. Seas 2 to 3 feet. Visibility 1 to 3 miles in morning fog, improving to 10 miles or better in the afternoon. I'm meteorologist Scott Kaplan, MVY Weather.
1: Right now, it's 75 degrees at Newport, 75 in Falmouth, 75 in Hyannis, 73 on Nantucket, and 73 degrees on Martha's Vineyard in Vineyard Haven. That's all for MVY Radio News. We'll get back into more music with Amy Vanneman right after this on MVY.
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0: VY, The Stones, In the Stars from Foreign Tongues, the new album. They're not going to tour, Mick said, but they may potentially do a residency somewhere. Going back to my roots, Richie Havens, going back to the year 1980 and the album Connections. Springsteen, Kitty's Back, and Nothing But the Radio on from Maya Sharp and her album Dash Between the Dates. It's Amy Vanneman here with you. It's a busy, busy time of year and all kinds of things are going on. We've got tickets today to see Patty Larkin and Lucy Laplansky. Sometime in the next little while, I will be offering another pair. They're playing at the Payomet Performing Arts Center in Truro on Sunday, August 9th at 6 p.m. That's the show time, 6 p.m. Sunday, this Sunday, the 9th at Payomet. So keep your ears wide open for your opportunity to win that pair of tickets. We'll have several more through the day as well from MVY Radio.
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0: Looking at the Cape and Islands forecast, it's a mostly sunny morning. It's going to stay that way. The high 80 degrees this afternoon, then partly cloudy skies for tonight. The low overnight around 70 degrees. For Thursday, tomorrow, partly to then mostly sunny skies, the high 83. Very nice on Friday and Saturday. Sunny both days, the high 83 on Friday, the same for Saturday. It is 76 degrees in Dennisport. Time now for musical notes for today, Wednesday, August 5th. On this day in music history, August 5th, 1957, American Bandstand first aired on U.S. TV. Dick Clark had replaced Bob Horn the previous year when the show was still called Bandstand. Clark went on to host the show until 1989. Countless acts appeared on the show over the years, including ABBA, The Doors, The Talking Heads, Madonna, Otis Redding, R.E.M., and Pink Floyd. On this day in 1966, The Beatles' Revolver was released in the UK. The band's seventh album featured Taxman, Eleanor Rigby, I'm Only Sleeping, Here, There, and Everywhere, She Said, and Your Bird Can Sing, and Tomorrow Never Knows. The album's title, like that of Rubber Soul, is a pun referring to both a kind of handgun and the revolving motion of a record as it plays on a turntable. On this day in the year 1978, the Rolling Stones went to number one on the U.S. chart with Miss You, released as the first single 1 month in advance of the album Some Girls. Their eighth U.S. number one was written by Mick Jagger after jamming with keyboardist Billy Preston during rehearsals for forthcoming club dates the Stones were playing. An extended version called the Special Disco Version was released as the band's first dance remix on a 12-inch single. And in 1983, David Crosby, Crosby, Stills, and Nash and Young member David Crosby was sentenced to 5 years in jail in Texas for cocaine and firearms offenses. When he was arrested, David Crosby was caught in the grip of cocaine addiction that caused him to squander all the money he had made over the years. Attempts to appeal the decision were unsuccessful, and on March 6, 1986, David Crosby began serving his sentence. He was released on parole 5 months later on August 8th. And in 1984, Bruce Springsteen played the first of 10 nights at the Meadowlands in New Jersey to mark the homecoming of the Born in the USA tour. The 156-date world tour, which grossed around $90 million, ended October 2, 1985, with 4 nights at the Los Angeles Memorial Coliseum. The Born in the USA album was inside the top 10 of the Billboard 200 during the entire tour. In 2008, singer-songwriter Robert Hazard passed away after surgery for pancreatic cancer. He wrote Cyndi Lauper's Girls Just Want to Have Fun and fronted Robert Hazard and the Heroes in the 80s. And lastly, on this day in 2021, Tony Bennett and Lady Gaga played the second of two sold-out shows at Radio City Music Hall in New York City. It was Bennett's last ever performance. A week later, the 95-year-old singer, who was diagnosed with Alzheimer's disease, announced that he was retiring from performing. And on late night TV, I've lost it. Here it is. The Tonight Show with Jimmy Fallon has the Red Clay Strays. That's it for MVY Radio's Musical Notes. I'm Amy Vanneman, a track from the album that was released on this day in 1966. Here's Tomorrow Never Knows on MVY.

MVY, who wants to go see a show at the Payomet? Patty Larkin and Lucy Kaplansky are performing this Sunday, August 9th at 6 p.m. Payomet Performing Arts Center in Truro. Patty Larkin and Lucy Kaplansky. Want to go for free? Take a friend with you. 508-693-4994. Be caller 6. 508-693-4994 is the number to call, and this pair of tickets is yours.

0: MVY Radio. She is the artist who will be wrapping our summer concert series on August 25th and 26th. That's Kara McKee, Rhode Island-based musician Kara McKee, from her debut full-length album, Love and Guts, the song Goodbye. Yellow from Coldplay's Parachutes, going back to the year 2000. We had Mr. Curtis Harding from the album he did last year, Departures and Arrivals. There She Goes, and Tomorrow Never Knows from the Beatles' Revolver, released on this day back in 1966. Well, today being Wednesday, if you would like to see the artist who performed on the beautiful breezy patio at the Winnetou Oceanside Resort last night, this week's Summer Concert Series artist is Reed Fole. And he was born in a little town in New England. He's a Boston-based musician, Reed Fale. Reed Fale performing tonight at 6 p.m. for free on the bandstand at Mashpee Commons. He put on a wonderful show last night. And if you are in America on Cape Side, then check out Reed Fale tonight on the bandstand at Mashpee Commons for free. He's this week's Summer Concert Series artist. The whole series is made possible by Winnetou Oceanside Resort, Mashpee Commons, Cape and Coast Bank, Falmouth Toyota, Steeple Street Music Academy, Knockabout Brewery, Martha's Vineyard Airport, Falmouth Academy, Pink Door Catering, Mashpee Fresh Market, Pathways Arts, the Steamship Authority, Falmouth Academy, and a generous gift from Brenda and Leon Brathwaite. We'll see you at the bandstand at Mashpee Commons tonight for the free show by Reed Fale.
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0: I have our Newport-focused beach and boating forecast on deck. I wanted to mention that Silvio, driving along in Falmouth, is our winner for the latest pair of tickets to see Patty Larkin and Lucy Kaplansky. Amazing. Patty Larkin's beautiful, soulful voice and her incredible guitar playing. Lucy Kaplansky has been an absolute staple of the folk and Americana music scene for decades. They are playing together at the Payomet Performing Arts Center this Sunday, August 9th at 6 p.m. So if you want to do what Silvio is doing, he's going to take a friend and go to the show, then listen carefully because we have several more pairs of these tickets to give away today. Go to the Payomet and see Patty Larkin and Lucy Kaplansky on us on MVY Radio. Be the correct caller when you hear the cue later today, and you two will be going to see the show. I've got a track on deck from Bonnie Light Horseman after this.

Sunshine for beachgoers today. Temperature at the beach should be around 80 degrees. Water temperature right around 75 or so. Safe sun time today is going to be about 25 minutes or so. UV index will come in between a 7 and an 8. We're looking at moderate humidity at the beach, and it looks like there's no chance of precipitation. For the boaters, southwesterly winds on Block Island Sound today at 5 to 10 knots. Waves are generally 2 to 4 feet, around a foot or so on the bays. Visibility offshore looking good, should be about 10 to 15 miles. I'm meteorologist Rob Carolyn, and that's your MVY Beach and Boating Report.

0: MVY, Stronger Together from In the Times of Dragons, Tori Amos, brand new, and Bonnie Light Horseman, the collective of musicians I know you know from an album they did a couple years ago called Keep Me On Your Mind, See You Free. Well, it's Amy Vanneman here with you, and we are collectively doing something with Circuit Arts. We are presenting a series of shows, Circuit Arts, the summer series of live performances upcoming at the Vineyard Playhouse or the Grange, depending on the night. And Wednesday, the 19th, in a couple of weeks, you can enjoy Alice Howe and Freebo at the Grange. You can get more information and tickets at circuitarts.org.
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0: And speaking of Circuit Arts and all of the things they're involved with, it's been a wonderful summer in the Forest of Arden. Audiences have been enjoying Shakespeare's comedy, music, mistaken identities, and unexpected twists at the Tisbury Amphitheater there on State Road at Tashmu Overlook. They're continuing to be part of Martha's Vineyard Playhouse's beloved summer tradition of presenting the Bard's plays outdoors. More than 420 years after Shakespeare wrote it, As You Like It still asks us to consider what it means to see the world through another person's eyes and to choose love, joy, harmony, and forgiveness, even when it feels impossible. The play brings together a talented local cast and crew, many of whom you may recognize on and off stage around the island. The performances, the final few performances, are today, August 5th, Thursday the 6th, Friday the 7th, and the final performance is this Saturday, August 8th. All performances start at 6 p.m. at the Tisbury Amphitheater there at the Tashmu Overlook on State Road. Get more information and your tickets at circuitarts.org. Got a track here from Jesse Malin called Keep On Burning on MVY.

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0: MBY Radio, new from Tift Merritt. That's a little taste of tonight's album of the week. The new release from Tift Merritt is called simply Sugar. Someone to watch the band with me. It's been about 8 years since we had new music from Tift Merritt. She's been busy raising her daughter and also teaching at Duke University. The new album, which was just released on the 26th of June, was tracked live at Nashville's Gold Pacific Studios, trying to, you know, sound more spontaneous and unguarded. And Robert Ellis, amongst other collaborators, appear on this new album. But it was written slowly but surely over 8 years of Tift's lived life experience. And that song kind of, you know, it was a really good example of that. So she just wants someone to watch the band with. Tift Merritt, the album of the week tonight at 9 o'clock. I'm Amy Vanneman. I'm going to spin it front to back. I hope you will join me. 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
0: Looking at the Cape and Islands forecast for today, the update is calling for lots of sunshine, warm today as well, the high 80 degrees. Partly cloudy skies tonight with temperatures being obscured at the moment. A low overnight around 70 degrees, I believe. More sunshine tomorrow, more humid. Temperatures reaching 83, sunny and warm Friday, 83, and still sunny on Saturday, staying mostly sunny, the high around 83 degrees once again. Temperatures in the upper 70s at the moment in most places across the Cape and Islands, 77 degrees in Harwich. The latest episode of Shakedown Stream released last week. Jer's taken a week away to do other things, but takes us to PNE Garden in Vancouver, Canada, July 29th, around this time of the year, back in 1966. Travel back in time with your ears. And the latest episode of Shakedown Stream, go to mbyradio.org/archives, deadheads, and click on Shakedown Stream.

0: 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Nikki Bloom and the title track of To Rise, You Gotta Fall, released in 2018 when she moved from California, her home state, to continue her life anew in Nashville, Tennessee. And I Need a Miracle from Grateful Dead, going back to the year 1978, and Shakedown Street. 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
0: Another glance at the Cape and Islands forecast. The update is calling for lots of sunshine today, rather warm, the high 80 degrees this afternoon. Then some clouds move in tonight, partly cloudy skies, the low overnight around 70. More sunshine for Thursday tomorrow, turning rather humid as well, the high around 83 degrees. Friday, sunny, warm, 83 the high once again, and staying mostly sunny for Saturday with a high again around 83 degrees. It is 77 degrees in Yarmouth. Amy Vanneman hanging with you for another little while, then PJ Finn will be in to bring us the midday fare, which will include the At Work Challenge at 11:20, you name the tune, and the artist. Right here, the latest from Sarah McLachlan, who put out an album last year called Better Broken. This is the title track on MVY.

0: MVY, the New York City-based quartet Fantastic Cat, from their third album, Cat Out of Hell. That's Don't Let Go. And Sarah McLachlan with the surprise album last year, the title track of Better Broken. I'm Amy Vanneman, heading out into the world. I'll be back to spin the album of the week tonight at 9 o'clock. New music from Tift Merritt. She released an album called Stitch of the World, which was excellent in 2017. And between then and now, she's been busy in Raleigh, where she lives, raising her daughter and also teaching at Duke University. So she's been busy, but she's been slowly but surely writing songs. So the songs reflect kind of her personal experiences over time. We're going to hear the album Sugar. New music from Tift Merritt tonight at 9 o'clock. I'm Amy Vanneman. I hope you will join me for a good old-fashioned album listening party. Made possible by Katuit Fresh Market and Reliable RN, the album of the week is Tift Merritt's Sugar tonight at 9 o'clock here on MVY Radio.
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2: And also from listeners, like Paul and Carol from Hudson, Mass., Lou and Donna, Meg from Brooklyn, New York, Bill in Falmouth Heights, and Rob and Betsy from Easton, Mass., celebrating the 100th birthday of Jerry.
0: Stick around for PJ Finn. He's got you covered for the midday, the At Work Challenge, you name the tune and the artist, as always, at 11:20 here on MVY Radio. Joe Stickles has the noon news for us. 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At 2 o'clock, Allison Hammond is in. At 3:20, She Bends Your Mind. All kinds of things happen in the afternoon with Allison. The afternoon mind bender is made possible by Cape Cod Beer, Cape Light Compact, and Falmouth Academy. Then in the 3:50 slot, she brings us the MVY Radio Entertainment Report at 3:50, 4:50, and 5:50, letting us know who's playing where across the Cape and Islands. 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In the 4 o'clock hour on Wednesdays, it's Rich Rogers popping in, keeping it local, letting us know a little bit about a Cape and Islands specific local artist and playing a song by that artist on Wednesdays and Fridays. Rich Rogers, keeping it local. And what else? In the evening, it's Bill Narkowitz at 6. At 8 o'clock, it's an hour of live blues because it's Wednesday. Live Blues on the Blues at 8, brought to us by Jay White's Automotive, Land Rover Specialists, and Winnetou Oceanside Resort. And then stay tuned following the Blues at 8 with Bill Narkowitz. I'm Amy Vanneman. I will be back for the album of the week at 9. Tift Merritt's new album. It's been a few years. She's been raising her child. The new album's called Sugar. That's the album of the week tonight at 9. Going to leave you here with Katie Crutchfield from an album she did about 6 years ago called St. Cloud. Katie Crutchfield is Waxahachie, a track from St. Cloud on MVY.

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0: MVY Radio, that's Monrovia's new one. It's called Field Song. What a great sounding tune that is. What do you like, Indigo Girls? Goose with Good to Be and Lady Rider, a song from Dire Straits. I'm PJ Finn, rolling in on this Wednesday. Coming up in the lunch hour today, this is fun. Patty Larkin and Lucy Kaplansky are going to be playing at Payomet this week, and we asked them if they would guest DJ the lunch hour. So they're going to play some songs of their own, play some songs from artists that are important to them. That's coming up about an hour from now on Essential MVY. All right, coming up in 30 seconds, how about we play the MVY Radio At Work Challenge?
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1: All right, let's play the game. I'm going to play a clip of music from a familiar MVY tune. I want you to guess the artist and the song title for this. All right, who's the artist? What's the song title? I'll give you the answer at the next break for the At Work Challenge on MVY.

0: 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It's from a new record called Grateful. 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
0: And here is the clip of music I had for you. All right, did you recognize Hole in the Moon? 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
3: And also from listeners like Miles, Susie, and Kate from Harwich, Mass., Heidi from Braintree in North Falmouth, Ann and Bob from Wakefield, Rhode Island, John from Richmond, Virginia, and Ann from Oak Bluffs.
4: High pressure will be drifting across the Cape and Islands this afternoon, resulting in plenty of sunshine and temperatures very close to the 80-degree mark. Tonight, we're partly cloudy. We start turning more humid as southwesterly winds bring more in the way of moisture back into the region. Overnight lows are near 70. Tomorrow, we'll see sun. It should be about 80 to 85. Tomorrow night, partly cloudy, low of 70 degrees. Sunny, warm, humid Friday, temperatures between 80 and 85. Offshore, southwest winds this afternoon at 5 to 15 knots. Waves will run about 2 to 4 feet. Visibility offshore should be somewhere between 10 and 15 miles. I'm meteorologist Rob Carolyn, MVY Weather.
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walking home again becomes a battle with the wind as it teases your provisions against shame. 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

0: MVY Radio, it's Bruce Hornsby, the track called Take a Light Strain. We also heard Willie Mason, Hard Hand to Hold, a song called Hole from Sunny War, and Hole of the Moon from the Waterboys, too. Grace Kelly is on Martha's Vineyard this Friday. The Margaret Stuart Lindsay Foundation is presenting the world-renowned saxophonist, vocalist, and composer. She's going to perform at the Old Wailing Church, benefiting the Martha's Vineyard Nonprofit Collaborative and the Island Community. The show is Friday night. 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The money raised will allow the donor collaborative, the nonprofit collaborative, to present educational programs that support island nonprofits. Tickets and information, you can get them on our website. Grace Kelly's supposed to stop by our studios during the lunch hour tomorrow.
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0: 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Then we're into the lunch hour. In the lunch hour today, Patty Larkin and Lucy Kaplansky guest DJing ahead on MVY.

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2: Good afternoon, everyone. I'm Joe Stickles, and it's now time for MVY Radio News. In local news, a war of words has broken out in the Vineyard Transit Authority union contract dispute, but no strike date has been set yet. Though the Amalgamated Transit Union voted in late July to authorize a strike, Union President Charles Ryan said this week that the group is holding off for the moment while it appeals to the town select boards for help. Mr. Ryan said that he sent select boards in each town letters detailing the driver's need for pay raises. In the letter, Mr. Ryan called for VTA Administrator Angie Gompert's resignation and alleged that the VTA management misappropriated funds from the state for workforce development and retention. According to the Vineyard Gazette, Ms. Gompert wrote her own letter to the towns denying the allegations, saying the statements are unfounded and lack any factual basis. Military veterans from towns served by the Steamship Authority will be eligible to pay the same lower fare as active duty members if the authority's governing board agrees with the unanimous recommendation of its advisory port council. According to the Vineyard Gazette, it's unclear what financial impact this would have on the Steamship Authority.

0: In national and international news, U.S. President Donald Trump says that a deal to reopen the Strait of Hormuz could come as early as today. Iran and Oman appear to be inching toward an agreement on the critical waterway that could ease pressure on the global economy and potentially help bring an end to the war. Two regional officials have told the AP that Iranian and Omani negotiators have finalized a draft of the deal and are waiting for final approval from Iran's supreme leader. Closure of the strait has driven up the price of fuel and basic goods far beyond the region, roiling the global economy. Dr. Anthony Fauci's decision to invoke the Fifth Amendment before Congress will be put to the test this week. A Republican-led Senate committee is preparing to vote on holding Fauci in contempt of Congress. A contempt finding could open the door to a federal investigation into whether Fauci had a valid constitutional right against self-incrimination when he refused to answer lawmakers' questions at a hearing on the COVID-19 pandemic. Republican senators insist a pardon Fauci received from Democratic President Joe Biden left him ineligible for Fifth Amendment protections. But the clemency is by its nature limited, and some legal experts say Fauci has reason to invoke the Fifth Amendment. In sports news, Caleb Durbin hit a grand slam, Patrick Sandoval earned his first major league win in more than 2 years, and the Boston Red Sox extended their winning streak to 6 games with a 14-2 victory over the Chicago White Sox. Willier Abreu launched a pair of solo home runs for the rolling Red Sox, who hit 4 home runs for the second consecutive game and have now won 24 of their last 27 games. Sandoval allowed 2 runs on 6 hits and 4 walks over 5-plus innings. It was his first win since May 7, 2024, with the Angels. Gabe Akis is eager to move past his delayed start to training camp. The Patriots' rookie edge rusher participated in his 3rd practice since being activated from the non-football injury list. Akis, who was drafted in the 2nd round, dealt with a hamstring issue and had a knee procedure earlier this spring. He missed the first 6 training camp workouts before signing his rookie contract on July 26th. Coach Mike Vrabel says that Akis is working hard to catch up. The Steamship Authority's reservations-only policy is in effect all day today for boats traveling between Woods Hole and Martha's Vineyard. There are no standby lines for vehicles, but you may attempt to book a reservation for a vehicle as late as 1 hour before departure time. Island residents with last-minute travel needs can use the Blue Line and the Preferred and Excursion programs. The Steamship Authority is reporting slightly choppy seas today, and boats between Woods Hole and Martha's Vineyard are running on time. Boats between Hyannis and Nantucket are also running on time. Right now, there are 11 cars and 3 trucks in standby in Hyannis, and 1 car and 4 trucks in standby on Nantucket. Now let's take a peek at our forecast.
1: Sunshine through the afternoon hours. It looks like temperatures are going to be somewhere right around 80 degrees. Tonight, skies are partly cloudy. Humidity starts to work its way back into the region. Overnight lows are close to 70. Tomorrow, partly to mostly sunny, warm and humid, with a high of 80 to 85. It's partly cloudy and close to 70 tomorrow night. We're sunny on Friday. We remain warm and humid, with temperatures between 80 and 85 degrees. I'm meteorologist Rob Carolyn, MVY Weather.
0: Right now, it's 79 degrees at Newport, 80 in Falmouth, 81 in Hyannis, 75 on Nantucket, and 77 degrees on Martha's Vineyard in Chilbark. That's all for MVY Radio News. Stay tuned for the Lunch Hour with PJ Finn right after this on MVY.
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0: MVY Radio, Maya DeVitri, the track called All My Faith. Some Richard Thompson, Dry My Tears and Move On. Los Lobos, Set Me Free, and Blue Railroad Train from Jorma Kaukonen. I was at Newport Folk Festival this year, and I was sitting in the media area, and Jorma Kaukonen and Jack Cassidy, who were playing the festival, like came into the media area to do like an interview with somebody. And they were having their photos taken, and you know, I was just kind of sitting at a table doing my work on my laptop, and they finished what they were doing, and because I was in an empty table, they came down, these rock and roll legends came down and sat at this like little round table with me, and Jorma, I looked up and Jorma looked at me and he goes, "All right, who's dealing?" I was like, "Oh, I wish I had some cards to play poker with Jorma and Jack." A fun little Newport moment. All right. In the lunch hour today, this is exciting. We have some guest DJs. Patty Larkin and Lucy Kaplansky are playing at the Payamet Performing Arts Center on Sunday the 9th. At 6 o'clock. Doors open at 6 o'clock for Patty and Lucy, longtime friends and occasional tour mates. And yes, they are touring together right now and doing the show on Saturday. We do have tickets to give away to the show. I'll do that kind of at the end of the set. Coming up in just a moment, we'll have Patty play three songs and then Lucy play three songs.
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0: All right, for the lunch hour today, a total takeover from Patty Larkin and Lucy Kaplansky, picking some songs ahead of their show coming up on Sunday, August 9th. We'll give away some tickets at the end of their set here on MVY.
2: This is Patty Larkin, and I'm so happy to be back here at WMVY, guest DJing with my good friend Lucy Kaplansky. Lucy and I will be performing again August 9th at Payamet Performing Arts Center in Truro, Mass. And we are thrilled about that. So happy to be singing and playing together again. We just did a tour out in the Northwest, and we're working up some new material for this show in particular. The first song I want to play is one of mine. It's dedicated to artists and lovers of art and lovers of artists. It's called Inside Your Painting.

Hi, I'm back again. Patty Larkin here, and I want to play something by Bruce Coburn. He's a good friend of mine, somebody I toured with and recorded with. And I was driving the back shore in Wellfleet one early morning last week, and I had WMVY on, and this song came on, and it just stopped me in my tracks. This is Pacing the Cage by Bruce Coburn.

One more from me, Patty Larkin. And before I go, I just want to thank WMVY for having us on and for the work that they do. So support WMVY. And you can support the artists that they support by coming to our show, me, Lucy Kaplansky, live at Pamet Center for the Performing Arts in North Truro, Massachusetts. It's going to be a fun night, August 9th, Sunday, 6 o'clock. Okay, I'm going to close off with this one. This is something I recorded with John Leventhal in 1995. And, of course, none other than Bruce Coburn singing on it. It's called Me and That Train.

Hi, this is Lucy Kaplansky. I'm going to be playing with Patty Larkin at the Payamet Performing Arts Center in Truro on Cape Cod on Sunday, August 9th. And I'm here on MVY playing some of my songs. Here's 10 Year Night, which I wrote on the 11th anniversary of the night I met my husband, Rick, in New York at a folk club called Folk City, where I used to hang out and play. And I was also a waitress and a bartender. And it turned out he, Rick, was a fan of mine, and I introduced myself to him one night. So that night is sort of illustrated in the song. And when I was going to name the song, 11 Year Night did not sound as good as 10 Year Night. And here it is.

Hey, it's Lucy Kaplansky again on WMVY, and I'm looking forward to seeing you at the Payamet in North Truro on Cape Cod on Sunday, August 9th, with my pal Patty Larkin. The Roaches were just the hugest influence on me musically and emotionally. When I first heard their first album, I was around 18. I was a kind of depressed, lonely teenager who wanted to be a singer and was very unhappy in the life I was living, and especially the song Quitting Time. It just meant so much to me. Still to this day, when I hear it, it sort of conjures all those feelings of longing for another life, a better life. And their harmonies were out of this world. I'd never heard anything like the way they sang together. So this is the beautiful song by Maggie Roach called Quitting Time by the Roaches.

MVY Radio, Patty Larkin and Lucy Kaplansky, bringing you a whole bunch of tunes there, ending there with music from The Roaches. They are playing Sunday, August 9th at the Payomet Performing Arts Center, and let's give away some tickets right now. We do have some tickets to give away. If you're a caller number 9 at 508-693-4994, we'll send you to the show. 508-693-4994.

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MVY Radio. It's Jesse Wells, the track called Won't You Come Out Tonight from the record Masks Off. And Get Off My Cloud, great Rolling Stones track. I'm so happy that this Saturday marks the return of the Harbor Light Illumination Concert Series. Harbor Light does shows all summer long at the Harbor in Falmouth, but they take a couple of weeks off. Last week, Coast Fest was in that same spot. So Harbor Light is back for the last three Saturdays of the year with this Saturday, a really good one. James Montgomery, beloved blues harmonica player. James Montgomery brings his band to Falmouth. To the Harbor. Setup is at 6. The bands usually start around 7 o'clock and play for a couple of hours. This is a donate what you can event. So, you know, if you have no money but you want live music, go. 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You can learn more by going to the Harbor Light Illumination Concert Series website. And MVY staff is usually on site for that. So we'll hopefully see you there. Back to the tunes with Josh Ritter on MVY.

MVY Radio, Phoebe Bridgers, the song called Lost Boys. We also heard Steve Winwood, Dirty City, and Where the Night Goes from Josh Ritter. Our summer concert series continues tonight. Last night, we were at Katama at the Winnetou Oceanside Resort. Tonight, Mashpee Commons' Reed Fail will perform a great set coming up at 6 o'clock. It is free. Another free show on the grass. Bring your lawn chair. Bring a pizza or something to eat. Knockabout Brewery has beers there. And live music from Reed Fail. That is tonight, 6 o'clock. He plays for about an hour. Don't be late. We'll see you there for the summer concert series from MVY Radio. Here's Joy Alatakoon on MVY.

0: MVY Radio. It's Low Cut Connie, the track called Can't Be Wrong. We also heard U2, Window in the Skies, and Joy Alatakune, Someone That I Used to Be. Coming up Thursday night, we are so close. Tomorrow night is our family dance party. This is in collaboration with the Cottagers. I hope you can join us from 6 to 8 o'clock at the Tabernacle in Oak Bluffs for a free family dance party. Beloved DJ Smooth B will be there spinning some dance tracks. We are doing this in collaboration with the Cottagers here on Martha's Vineyard, a really wonderful organization that's celebrating their 70th anniversary. We hope you come out. We hope you come dance. You can bring your kids. You can bring your grandparents. You can bring your date. You can bring yourself. We'll see you tomorrow night at the Tabernacle.
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2: Sunshine through the afternoon hours. Looks like temperatures are going to be somewhere right around 80 degrees. Tonight, skies are partly cloudy. Humidity starts to work its way back into the region. Overnight lows are close to 70. Tomorrow, partly to mostly sunny, warm and humid, with a high of 80 to 85. It's partly cloudy and close to 70 tomorrow night. We're sunny on Friday. We remain warm and humid, with temperatures between 80 and 85 degrees. I'm meteorologist Rob Carolyn, MVY Weather.
0: 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It's called Easy Love on MVY.

0: MVY Radio, Julia Jacklin. The track called Get Away From Me. I Think I'll Love You Soon. Wilco, You Never Know. Robert Cray Band doing I'm Walking and Easy Love Part 1 from Larkin Poe. It's Wednesday. That means a new episode of Vineyard Happenings. Vineyard Happenings is a show that we have, a podcast that we have each summer. 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
0: All right, friends, I'm PJ Finn, leaving you for this Wednesday. I shall be back tomorrow in the middle of the day slot. Allison's coming up shortly to bring you the Mindbender in the 3 o'clock hour. In the 4 o'clock hour on Wednesdays, it's Keeping It Local with Rich Rogers. We'll play a Cape and Islands artist for you at that time. Bill Narkowitz is in after 6 o'clock on the Blues at 8 tonight. It is live blues on the Blues at 8. 9 o'clock tonight, our album of the week is the Tift Merritt record called Sugar. She's been away from making albums for a good decade, and we're so happy to have her back. She's a great songwriter and a great singer. And just a charming presence. Check that out tonight at 9 o'clock. I'll be back tomorrow, 11 a.m. I'm PJ Finn. Grace Kelly is supposed to join us in the lunch hour tomorrow. So please do join us and listen in. I love you guys. See you tomorrow here on MVY.

I have a pair of tickets to give away for Patty Larkin and Lucy Kaplansky playing at the Payamet in Truro on the 9th of August. Be the fourth caller now, 508-693-4994.

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1: 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Stay cool, Martha's Vineyard." And also, the Cape Cod Melody Tent in Hyannis. Presenting the String Cheese Incident August 6th, the Wallflowers August 13th, and Casey and the Sunshine Band August 14th. Tickets and information on the entire schedule at melodytent.org.

0: MVY Radio, Rhiannon Giddens, Carolina Rain. Hope is the Thing with Feathers is the name of her new release. We had David Gray, Iron and Wine, Lake Street Dive was in there, and Bob Dylan starting this 2 p.m. hour off. Hello, darlings. How are you? Allison here with you. Happy Wednesday to you. This week is popping by. There is so much going on, and it's all good. That's the problem. It's all good. There just isn't enough days in the week or hours in the day or what have you. But I must say, I am going to be giving away tickets. I know PJ gave away a pair of tickets, and I'm going to be giving away another pair of tickets for Patty Larkin and Lucy Kaplansky. Hope you enjoyed the lunch hour. Wasn't that wonderful with the ladies? So great. So fun to hear musicians take on music. You know, who do they listen to? Who do they play? Who would they play if they're a DJ? And lots of musicians become DJs, hence Last DJ. That was, I remember when that song came out too with Tom Petty, radio stations were nervous to play it because it just might mean like it really is like the Last DJ. And here it is 20 some odd years later. We're okay. We're all right. And that's thanks to you guys, by the way, because we're listener supported. Mwah, mwah. Thank you. All right, so let's take a look at the weather and then get back into some music. I've got Laura Marling coming up, Elvis Costello with Alan Toussaint, and so much more. MVY.
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0: We've got lots of sun today, and it is warm. It is 80 degrees here in West Tisbury. Tonight, partly cloudy skies, expected 70 degrees. And for our Thursday, more sunshine turning more humid, 83 degrees, 83 expected for Friday, sunny and warm, and then staying mostly sunny for Saturday, again, 83 degrees. Let me see if we have any marine advisories. Nope, none in effect this hour to report to you. Our winds are southwest 5 to 10 knots. Our wave heights are 2 to 4 feet. Our visibility is good, 10 to 15 miles. And that's our weather. All right, now we've got Laura Marling, All My Rage is the name of the song. MVY.

0: MVY Radio, Clover County. Now, she's born A.G. Shiano. That's who Clover County is, and she's from Athens, Georgia. So this project apparently was, quote, chiseled and polished on the road while touring with acts like Lord Huron and Shaky Graves. And she goes on to say, going through your 20s is like encountering constant change with a seemingly endless number of metamorphoses as you really cement who you are and what you're all about. So, yeah, the result, her debut album. So, Finer Things. Congratulations on your debut record, Clover County. MVY.
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0: MVY Radio, Rodrigo y Gabriela with Our Home. Some Kate Taylor coming up. But first, in the 3 o'clock hour, I ask you mind benders. There's no prizes attached to it, but it's just kind of fun to think about stuff. And it's the first week in August, so I'm just asking you questions about the month of August, all for good fun. But I'm also telling you this because I'm also giving away tickets for Patty Larkin and Lucy Kaplansky. I'm telling you this now because, you know, stand by. Stand by, MVY.
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0: I have a pair of tickets to give away for Patty Larkin and Lucy Kaplansky playing at the PayAmet in Truro on the 9th of August. Be the fourth caller now, 508-693-4994.

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0: MVY Radio, Billy Strings with Burn the Other End. So much for goodbyes. This is an album that's due out later this month, the 28th actually of August. And, you know, he's been a professional since he was a teenager, not just a prodigy, but a professional. And he's just mind-blowing. He's blown all of our minds here. And, of course, the Grammy Academy as well, because he has two Grammys to his name at this point, and he's young. So what a wonderful artist. We're blessed to have him on our playlist and maybe even come visit. We'll see. Pretender's coming up, but first I do have an afternoon mind bender, and this week it's Hello August, asking you questions about the month of August.
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0: All right, so hello August. I'm asking questions about the month of August to welcome it in. It's the first week of August. Now, by the way, August 1st through August 7th, it's International Something Week. That's my question to you. But I also wanted to tell you some of the other ones that I'm not asking about. The 3rd was National Watermelon Day. The 8th will be National Sneak Some Zucchini Onto Your Neighbor's Porch Day. I love that. That's on the 8th. Let's try to remember that. August 10th was National S'mores Day. Ah, one of our favorites, but I'm not going to tell you what it is because it may be my question for tomorrow. But today, what week is the International 1st through the 7th? I'll give you the answer on the next break. MVY.

MVY Radio. That's Jesse Malin with Hollywood Forever. It's a single from Malin. We have an album of the week tonight. We're going to be playing Tift Merritt's latest called Sugar. I hope you can tune in for it. 9 p.m. tonight, following the Blues at 8, Tift Merritt, Sugar, the album of the week. A few minutes ago, I asked you guys an afternoon mindbender.

0: Hello, August week. So my question to you was this. August 1st through the 7th, it's International Something Week. So there are other great days like S'mores Day and Left-Handers Day and World Honeybee Day, but this is a week. What gets a whole week? The first week of August. It's International Clown Week. It is. International Clown Week. There's your answer to today's Afternoon Mindbender. MBY.
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0: Here is your afternoon beach and boating forecast.
2: If you're headed to the beach, good choice. Looks like a nice afternoon for beachgoers. UV index between a 7 and an 8. Your safe sun time's around 25 minutes or so. 80 degrees at the beach this afternoon. Water temperature's near 75. Relative humidity is low, so you'll need a towel when you get out of the water. It allows you to cool off quickly because of the low humidity, and the towel's going to help you stay warm. Offshore, light southwesterly winds, 5 to occasionally 15 knots. Wave heights generally are about 2 to 4 feet on Vineyard Sound. Visibility offshore looking good. Should be about 10 to 15 miles. I don't foresee any precipitation offshore this afternoon. I'm meteorologist Rob Carolyn, and that's your MVY Beach and Boating Report.
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0: MVY Radio, Death Cab for Cutie with Stone Over Water. I Built You a Tower is the record that they put out this year. We have a family dance party at the Tabernacle. 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So DJ Smooth brings his dance grooves for the whole family from 6 until 8 p.m. So join us at the Tabernacle Thursday, tomorrow, August 6th at 6 p.m. for the free family dance party made possible by the Martha's Vineyard Campground Meeting Association, the Cottagers, and MVY Radio.
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1: 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Mm-hmm.

0: MVY Radio, Milk Carton Kids, Blinded and Smiling. Ben Harper. We had Widespread Panic with Derek Trucks. We had Joby Riccio and Dan Wilson of Semisonic starting the 4 p.m. hour off with Disappearing. Love Without Fear. That came out back in 2013, that release. Well, again, hello, darlings. How are you? Allison here with you. So I couldn't find the card yesterday, but I found it today. Shakedown Stream. I want to know what Jer Bear's latest installment is. So now I can tell you the PNE Garden, Vancouver, Canada, July 29th, 1966. So I wanted to tell that to you yesterday, but I couldn't find it, so I found it today. So if you're a Deadhead, if you're a Grateful Dead fan, please treat yourself. Go to mvyradio.org and look for Shakedown Stream. You'll see what I mean. You'll be busy for months listening to the Grateful Dead, if that's what you're in the mood for. All right, it is time for Keeping It Local. Every weekday, right around this time, right around 4:20, we have a different sort of rogue track to break things up a little bit. Like Monday, Peter Halperin brings us a song of the week. Tuesday, like yesterday, it was a Jam That's Good track. Today being Wednesday, and also on Friday, Rich brings us a Keeping It Local track from a great local artist. And then Thursdays, Aurora McGuckin brings us a 30 Under 30 track, a track from a young artist. But we have Keeping It Local coming right up with Rich.
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2: Hi, everyone. I'm Rich Rogers, and this is Keeping It Local, bringing you the past, the present, and the future of the local music scene here on the Cape and the Islands. Today on Keeping It Local, some brand new music once again, and this time it is from the Chandler Travis Philharmonic. So they're a 9-piece Technicolor, really just an extravaganza out of Boston and the Cape, and kind of just a mesh of all around, but they do play here quite a bit on the Cape, and they include a horn section, string, brass, guitar, keys, drums, accordion, and valet. George Carlin and NRBQ are among their longtime supporters. Others include Bonnie Raitt, Elvis Costello, Bruce Springsteen, Ween. Brand new track from them right now. This one is called Every Letter Sent, and it is from their Branches Out CD. Here it is on Keeping It Local, the Chandler Travis Philharmonic, Every Letter Sent, and this is presented by Cape and Coast Bank.

That's the Chandler Travis Philharmonic with Every Letter Sent. 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I'm Rich Rogers for MVY Radio.

0: 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And Stephen A. Holmes on his book, Black Messiahs. 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
3: High pressure will be drifting across the Cape and Islands this afternoon, resulting in plenty of sunshine and temperatures very close to the 80-degree mark. Tonight, we're partly cloudy. We start turning more humid as southwesterly winds bring more in the way of moisture back into the region. Overnight lows are near 70. Tomorrow, we'll see sun. It should be about 80 to 85. Tomorrow night, partly cloudy, low of 70 degrees. Sunny, warm, humid Friday, temperatures between 80 and 85. Offshore, southwest winds this afternoon at 5 to 15 knots. Waves will run about 2 to 4 feet. Visibility offshore should be somewhere between 10 and 15 miles. I'm meteorologist Rob Carolyn, MVY Weather.
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0: MVY Radio, Palmyra with Cheap Beer. And that's actually the name of the EP. 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

0: MVY Radio, Grace Potter, Love Me Not, Trespasses. That's the name of the record from Grace. One of my favorite features here is MVY Radio's award-winning Person of the Week. 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
0: 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And Dan Hicks with Barstool Boogie, and U2 wrapping it up with Vertigo. 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

0: MVY Radio, you two right there with Vertigo. We had Dan Hicks, Barstool Boogie, James Hunter, People Gonna Talk, starting that set of Live Acoustic covers off. Grace Kelly is going to be on Island. Tomorrow she'll be in the studio with PJ Finn, and then on Friday she's going to be at the Wailing Church. Now, the Margaret Stewart Lindsay Foundation is presenting world-renowned saxophonist, vocalist, and composer Grace Kelly in this rare Island performance. This is benefiting the Martha's Vineyard Donor Collaborative and the Island nonprofit community. It's at the Old Wailing Church in Edgartown. It's happening August 7th, Friday. And MVY Radio is supporting this event, which will benefit the MV Donor Collaborative, who in turn will use the money to create educational programs that support Island nonprofits. Tickets and information at mvnonprofits.org. And join us on Friday, August 7th, at the Old Wailing Church in Edgartown at 7:30 p.m.
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0: This is your beach and boating forecast for tomorrow for your Thursday.
2: Thursday is looking like another great beach day across the Cape and the Islands. Little fog to start the day, then a mix of sunshine and clouds. It'll be warm and humid. Temperatures will get up into the lower to middle 80s. UV index in the very high range. Safe sun time only about 20 to 25 minutes. There's a low risk for rip currents. Water temperatures generally in the middle to upper 70s now. Offshore, southwest winds 10 to 15 knots, gusting to 20 knots at times. Seas 2 to 3 feet. Visibility 1 to 3 miles and some more. Morning fog, improving to 10 miles or better in the afternoon. I'm meteorologist Scott Kaplan, MVY Weather.
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0: MVY Radio. I'm signing off with that River Shook song called Country Angel. And remind you, some of the things coming up tonight. It is Wednesday, so you have your album of the week, and it is Sugar, the latest from Tift Merritt. That's at 9 o'clock. Bill Nargewitz is going to bring you the blues at 8, and on a Wednesday night, it is live blues on Wednesday nights. And Vineyard Happenings, don't forget, we have a podcast that comes out every Wednesday. Just go to mvyradio.org and look for Vineyard Happenings. So many concerts, so many things to do. We can't name them all, but you know what? That's what papers and Googling's for. And we'll keep talking about some of these great events happening this summer and some that we have the privilege of being a part of. And I'll come right back and give you a quick kiss. Bye-bye.
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0: Before I sign off, there are so many things going on. How could I forget this? I guess because I'm on the island. Don't forget about Mashpee Commons, because Reed Fail's going to be there. He was with us last evening in Katama at the Winnetou Oceanside Resort, and tonight he will be at Mashpee Commons at 6 p.m. Don't miss it. Wonderful show and a free concert and a great chance to be outdoors with your friends. The weather is finally beautiful, right? Okay, I'll catch you guys tomorrow. Mwah. Allison signing off and over to Bill on MVY.

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1: Good evening, everybody. How are we doing out there? It's Bill Narkowitz in for your Wednesday evening. Don't forget, our summer concert series show with Reed Fail is starting right now over at Mashpee Commons. A free concert for you if you can get over there now. We're going to start with the MVY Radio Business Report for Wednesday. Stocks wavered in trading on Wall Street while oil prices held steady. The S&P 500 rose 0.1% Wednesday, adding slightly to the record it set a day earlier. The Dow Jones Industrial Average rose 455 points, and the NASDAQ Composite fell 0.2%. The Walt Disney Company rose after reporting results that beat analysts' forecast, helped by Toy Story 5. SpaceX sank after increasing its spending on artificial intelligence. European markets were mixed and Asian markets were higher. Treasury yields held relatively steady in the bond market. The price of Brent crude hovered around $79 a barrel. We'll have the MVY Radio Steamship Report and the forecast coming right up. 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
2: 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The Hall of Fame's new exhibit, Roger Federer's Path to Greatness, highlights the career of Roger Federer and charts his course on 20 major singles championships, including 8 Wimbledon titles. 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
1: 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There are no standby lines for vehicles, but you may attempt to book a reservation for a vehicle as late as 1 hour before departure time. Island residents with last-minute travel needs can use the Blue Line in the preferred and excursion programs. The Steamship Authority is reporting slightly choppy seas, and boats between Woods Hole and Martha's Vineyard are running on time. There is one car in the Blue Line in Woods Hole and 6 cars waiting on the Vineyard. Between Hyannis and Nantucket, the boats are on time, 14 cars and 3 trucks in standby in Hyannis, 3 cars and 4 trucks waiting on Nantucket. Up next, we'll have the MVY Radio Evening Forecast.
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4: Skies to become partly to mostly cloudy tonight with some areas of fog developing, low in the upper 60s to lower 70s. Mix of sun and clouds, warm and humid Thursday, high in the lower to middle 80s. Partly cloudy, some more fog around Thursday night, low in the upper 60s to lower 70s. Mostly sunny, warm, still humid Friday, high 80 to 85. Mix of sun and clouds, breezy at times on Saturday, we'll get up into the lower to middle 80s again. Offshore, southwest winds around 10 knots tonight, seas 2 to 3 feet, visibility low. Lowering to 1 to 3 miles in fog this evening, possibly under 1 mile at times after midnight. I'm meteorologist Scott Kaplan, MVY Weather.
1: Currently it is 80 degrees in Newport. Hyannis checks in at 79. Over in Falmouth, it is 77 degrees. And out on Nantucket, 73. Here on the island of Martha's Vineyard, 75 degrees here in West Tisbury. So how are we doing, my friends? Happy Wednesday to you. If you are on the Cape right now, anywhere in the vicinity of Mashpee, if you head over to Mashpee Commons, we have our free porch concert going on, our free summer concert series. I keep calling them the porch concerts. That's what they used to be called. But now it's just our summer concert series. Reed Fail performing and starting the concert starting right now. It's free. Mashpee Commons. Get on over there and say hi to all the MVY folks. In the meantime, we got a good night worth of good music, and it starts right now with The War and Treaty. 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

0: WTY Radio. It's Jim James here with Come Again from his new album, Wowed Out. And good evening, everybody. Happy Wednesday to you. It's Bill in for the evening. We heard Johnny Hoy and the Bluefish, High Temperature. And you can catch Johnny Hoy and the Bluefish tonight and every Wednesday at the Ritz on Circuit Ave, Oak Bluffs. We heard Joni Mitchell, Raised on Robbery, and Five More Minutes from the War and Treaty to start our evening. Hope you're doing well on this beautiful Wednesday evening. We have our album of the week coming up at 9 o'clock. This is the newest from Tift Merritt. It's called Sugar. So that's happening. Also, what's happening on the Blues at 8, we have Live Blues Wednesday. Now, is there other things going on? Oh, I don't have any more tickets to give away. We gave away tickets today, but I don't have any. They didn't leave me any to give away. So if you're looking to win some tickets, I'm sorry, but try again tomorrow. I do hear that we have another ticket giveaway tomorrow. Surprise, surprise. So definitely keep checking us out every day. That's the best way to get to a concert for free. And a lot of people went down to the concert last night. Bruce Hornsby was on the island. Huge, huge thing going on at the Tabernacle. Everybody went down there but me. Of course, I was here working. But yeah, it's concert season, my friends, so stick around. And also, right now, we have our porch concert going on at Mashpee Commons. So right now, Mashpee Commons, Reed Fail is performing for free for the MBR Radio Porch Concert until about 7 o'clock. Now let's get back to music. After this, I got some Kevin Morby. Stay tuned. You're listening to MBY Radio.
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0: MVY Radio, Rhododendron. The name of the song is Rhododendron. It's a live track from Hooray for the Riff Raff. Their new album is Live Forever. We heard Linger from Jonathan Brook from the Steady Pull album, and Three More Days from Ray LaMontagne. Javelin, Kevin Morby started that set. Earlier in the hour, I played five more minutes. Now it's Three More Days. I'm looking for more songs in this theme. What's going on? I think it's speaking of themes, one of the good things we do every week here is we play a game. It's called the Friday Six Pack. What we do is we come up with a theme, and then we ask you to submit your song suggestions for songs that fit the theme. So it's a lot of fun, and it's audience participation. Without you giving me the songs, we wouldn't have a game. So get to the webpage. First of all, Fridays, 7 a.m., tune in. Listen to Amy as she announces our theme. You can also find it on the Facebook page. And then we ask you to submit your songs all day long on the Facebook page. And then we'll pick the best six of all your submissions. And that becomes the six-pack. Play along every Friday. And thanks to our sponsors, Sail Newport and MV Wine and Spirits. Coming up, I got a new one. It's not a new one. I got a song from Lake Street Dive, but it's definitely not a new one. This is MVY.
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0: Well, this is a band that's very prolific. They put out new songs. They've got new music coming out right now, and every album seems to be a complete reinvention. They always sound awesome. So let's go back to 2014, right, for the album Bad Self Portraits. Do you remember this one? Here's Lake Street Dive on MVY Radio.

0: WMVY Radio. Johnny Blue Skies and the Dark Clouds. Don't Let Go. Johnny Blue Skies is actually Sturgill Simpson, and this is his alter ego. The new album's called Mutiny After Midnight, for all you pirates out there. We heard Batumambe from Habib Quartier, and You Go Down Smooth, Lake Street Dive, starting it off. Harbor Light Illumination Concert Series is one of those many concert series that we're involved with this summer. There's just so much live entertainment. Isn't it grand? Beautiful stuff. Well, you can join us at the Bandshell in Falmouth for the Harbor Light Illumination Concert Series. 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Concerts are Saturdays in July and August starting at 6 p.m. There are food trucks, cash bar, vendors. 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The big show of the summer coming up on Saturday, James Montgomery. That's right, the blues legend himself is going to be in on the harbor in Falmouth on Saturday. I mean, come on. 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
0: Blues at 8 tonight is live Blues Wednesday. Also, we have our album of the week. It's the latest from Tift Merritt. Amy Vanneman will be in with that at 9 on MBY.
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0: MVY Radio, Margaret Glaspie here in Michigan. We heard In My Place from Coldplay, and the Cactus Blossoms gave us Please Don't Call Me Crazy. Here, the new song from Mumford & Sons and Bruce Springsteen starting the 7 o'clock hour, Adam Raised a Cane. Good evening, my friends. How we doing? Bill Narkiewicz here with you. Our porch concert is wrapped up over at Mashpee Commons. 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Appropriately, right? And your chef is PJ Finn. He's cooking up. He's in the kitchen. He brings you some appetizers with what's new for lunch, brand new music, and then Essential MVY is the main course. 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And what's new for lunch is now sponsored by Citron Realty Solutions. Thank you to Steve and his whole crew over there. And the lunch hour itself is still sponsored by Cobuzz, streaming and download platform. 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PJ Finn, get your musical nutrition right here on MVY Radio.
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0: From the most recent album from Warren Haynes, released this year, Tales of Ordinary Madness, remastered, here's I'll Be the One. This is Warren Haynes on MVY Radio.

0: MVY Radio. Jalen Naganda. What an amazing sound. Burning Temptation is this off his new album, Doctrine of Love. I got to see him last year down in Austin, Texas, and he's even better live. I mean, just fantastic. We heard Here Comes My Girl from Tom Petty. The Highwaymen gave us The Highwaymen from their album, The Highwaymen. And Warren Haynes starting that set. Well, good evening, everybody. It's Bill here with you. Let's see, what other concert series can we talk about? There's so many concerts. How about this one? Circuit Arts and MVY Radio present. We're partnering with Circuit Arts for a summer series. Great live performances. They've been to so many different performances around the island, over at the Grange and the Vineyard Playhouse. So we've got a couple of more to announce. Alice Howe and Freebo will be stopping in at the Grange Hall in West Tisbury. And that concert is Wednesday, the 19th of August. And then on the 27th of August, it's Thursday, if you can make your way down to the Old Wailing Church in Edgartown, John Craigie and Laura Cantrell will be performing. These are some amazing artists in some beautiful venues, and tickets for each show are available at circuitarts.org.
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0: MVY Radio. Lucy Dacus, the new song is Planting Tomatoes. And we heard I'd Rather Be Blind, Crippled, and Crazy. That's Buddy Guy with John Mayer. Police in there, every little thing she does is magic. And we started that set with G Love and Ron Artiste II, Digging Roots. You know, there's a couple things coming up that I wanted to let you know before they happen, because if I tell you after they happen, that's not going to be good. First of all, First Friday. Now, First Fridays happen every month on the first Friday of the month. This coming Friday fits the bill. You can find out more. 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There's so much going on and all around downtown. But tomorrow at the Vineyard Haven Library, again, visit vhlibrary.org. It's a TikTok. It's Vineyard Haven Library's TikToks via Zoom every Thursday, noon to 1 p.m. The Martha's Vineyard Tick program has weekly open office hours. You can ask questions and get some answers. 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That's tomorrow, noon to 1 p.m., Vineyard Haven Library's TikToks on Zoom.
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2: Good evening, everybody. 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And Wednesdays mean live blues for the Blues at 8. Stick around. We have the new Tift Merritt album in its entirety coming up at 9 o'clock with Amy Vanneman. That'll be our album of the week. And this evening is just live blues, man. So let's get on with it. I want to thank our sponsors for the Blues at 8, Jay White's Automotive, Land Rover Specialists, and the Winnetou Oceanside Resort. 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